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1: Weather conditions clear. Temperature 91 degrees. KA3JIJR.
0: 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This is a direct event. You are asked to please direct all your comments through net control unless otherwise instructed. Every Monday night at 8 p.m. Tonight we are operating on a frequency of 147.270 megahertz with a positive offset and a PL tone of 88.5 hertz. We also conduct a PSK net at 7:45 p.m. on 3583 kHz. There's also a DRAT

0: 8 p.m. Tonight we are operating on a frequency of 147.270 megahertz with a positive offset and a PL tone of 88.5 hertz. We also conduct a PSK net at 7:45 p.m. on 3583 kilohertz. There's also a DRAT and a wind link net at 8 p.m. Please send your wind link check-in to WA4DYD. SPAN is also conducting a peer-to-peer wind link on a frequency of 3569 megahertz, 500 hertz bandwidth, and on the upper side band. The purpose of these nets is to promote the ARES program in and around Walton County, Georgia. We use these nets for preparedness training, the sharing of ideas and information, to pass traffic, to drill for deck procedures. We will not accept proxy check-ins, and please remain on the net until closure unless excused by net control. Tonight is KE4SR, Kilo Echo 4, Sierra Romeo. My name is Steve, and I am located in Jersey, Georgia. Is there any emergency or priority traffic for the net?
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0: 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Give us your name, your current location, and if you have any announcements or traffic for the net. Harris County ARES member who can serve as alternate net control.
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0: Thank you, Mike. K4IG, appreciate you stepping up to take care of that. This is KE4SR. We will now begin our roll call, calling all any Walton County ARES officers. This includes our EC, AEC, their assistants, our liaisons, Walton County ARES officers. Please check in now.
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3: 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This is KA4QJ. My name is Frank. I'm outside of Walnut Grove, Georgia. And I have a training session again tonight.
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1: This is Whiskey 3, Bravo Lima Tango, W3BLT, Ben in Horse Lake, no traffic, back to that control.
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1: Charlie 4, Fox Mike, Leonard over here in between. No traffic.

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KE4SR, I missed the preset.

0: K4RG, are you picking up the first of his call sign? I am just not kidding.
1: Steve, I believe I got Kilo Romeo, KR4, Kilo Romeo. Joe, is that correct?
0: For LQL, I've cranked up the power a little bit. LKL, thank you for joining us tonight. Any others, please check in now.

0: nothing, are there any stations? Let's see, we don't have anybody with announcements. Are there any questions for the Aries officers?
1: For RIJ with an announcement.
0: Oh, go ahead, Mike.
1: Hey, I think this is correct, Frank. Correct me if I'm wrong, but a week from tonight is a major holiday, and we will not conduct the net. 1 week from tonight being Labor Day. K4RIG.
0: Yes, that is correct.

0: check-in, KE4SR. Nothing. We'll turn the net over to KN4QJ for his training session.
1: All right, thank you, Steve. I appreciate it. And also, I thought I heard you say Joe's suffix was LKL, but it's Lima, Quebec, Lima, LQL. Okay, now for the training session. We're going to look at the bottom section tonight below the waterfall and look at some of those. Talk about some of the little key features of all of that. Now, we're going to start with the top line. And we're going to talk about the waterfall. You can click the WF button under the waterfall on the left. And that, you can go to three different modes. Obviously, most of us fail waterfall. But you can also go to fast Fourier. And also, you can go from there to the second. But I like to keep it a waterfall. Okay, now the next one over there is your minimum signal level, decibel, signal level, that's your minimum, or excuse me, your upper, sorry, upper, because it depends on how you look at it, but as you go negative, you're increasing it, and you can adjust that up and down with the arrows on each side of that display, and the display to the right is also relating to your signal range, and that being a range of 60 decibels. Thank you.

0: what your view is, that's all. Click it again, it'll go... One. Okay, we'll go ahead and break real quick. You have a square that says center display on signal. Now then, let me explain one thing. You can hover over any of these with your mouse, and it will come up with a little pop-up and tell you what it's for. To the left and right of there, you have arrow buttons to where you move that display to the left or right. To the right of that, you have a button that says norm or normal. What you're looking at here is your waterfall speed as it flows down. And if you got it open, click on it, you'll go to fast. And again, you'll go to pause, so you can pause it. Then you start. Normal, fast, and pause. To the right of that, we're talking about our audio system that we should be on. Run that up and down with an arrow, or with your mouse, you can run it up and down. And to the right of that, you have store. Now here's something that's neat. Click on store. Whatever settings you write down for it, it won't start it out of this program. It won't be there. But if I click it, and if you got anything stored, when you right-click it, it will come up with an inverse video or whatever. So if you have, put your mouse over it, click it, it will take you back to where you were at. For instance, just for a test, go up to your waterfall and click a little bit left or right or whatever. If you stored it, you can right-click on store, click on the settings, and it'll take you right back to the 1000 Hertz. Do that for your frequency and your mode. Any questions so far? I want to finish this up tonight because we've got the holiday next week. And by the way, tomorrow I'm going to email out the link to the manual for all of the 4.2 dot whatever number, the latest manual for all of this. I'll send the link to that. Okay, to the right of store is lock. That's your lock button. Your lock button is... Anyway, your lock button locks your transmit frequency, as we talked about last week. Now then, another thing you can do is you see a QSY button to the left of store. That QSY button, if you're off a little ways or whatever you want it set on, let's say you click and move your receive or transmit and receive up to around 2000, and you click QSY, it will turn off your lock and move everything back to the 1000 Hertz. I think that's a neat feature. Both that and the store are two neat features that not a lot of people are familiar with. Okay. And then to the right of that, you'll have a receive setting, a reverse, excuse me, reverse. If you're running off frequency for receive and transmit, you can reverse that. To the right of that, your transmit and receive, but I like using transmit and receive figured in with my macros, but you can also do the same with the transmit and receive as far as get transmitted, turns red, and you'll have a timer that comes on, and when you click it again, it goes back to receive. Okay, now then, let's look at squelch, the bottom right. We're going to go to the left this time. The squelch, when you click on it, will turn yellow. Now, you have a control above that to the right of your waterfall, and you see a little green. That's your signal coming in. Well, to the right of that, you can adjust your squelch level. You hover over the little gray, up and on mine it's gray. Left click it, and you move it up and down for your squelch level to keep all the trash from coming in on your receive pane up above. Let me let it break and let anybody ask the question if you have any so far.
1: Next week, so we can start kind of planning out, you know, who needs to be there and what. There's just too many people.
0: or I don't know. I don't have a whole lot going on here. Looking forward to the holiday and looking forward to some cooler weather, although it's not going to get here in time for the holiday, it doesn't look like, but it will get here, and going to get outside and do some outside radio play, too. Looking forward to that. Other than that, not much going on, Steve. I'll give it back to you. This is K4RIG. Back to Matt. All right, Mike. Thanks much. Mr. Wizard. Turn things up in Gravis Community. K4DYD, K4SR.
1: Well, we haven't flown away yet, so that's always good, I guess. Oh, me. Just trying to keep my head above water right now. A lot of little stuff I'm trying to get taken care of. Not so much radio, but it's little things like replacing the socket on a lamp so that the three-way light doesn't flicker on and off. And a few odds and ends like that, just trying to get some minor stuff that I've been putting off done. But outside of that, just keep watching the thunderstorms pop up. Keep praying for the folks that have been in these tidal waves. I tell you what, the Grand Canyon and then over in Asia, they've gotten more than their share of water. That's for certain. But that's why we prepare, is the potential that something like that happens in our area. I don't think we'll get the floods like they did in the walls of water, but you never know what can happen. Outside of that, hope everyone has a great holiday next weekend, and we'll look forward to seeing everyone further down the log. This is WA4DYD. Back to them.
0: Thank you, Stan. Good evening, Skip. 4PRH, what do you have to allow?
2: Good evening, Steve, and everybody on the net. Good to hear everybody in here this evening. Hope everybody's doing well. Yes, main thing is I got my mesh node back up and running this weekend, and seems everything seems to be working pretty good. Did get a 4-hop contact into Statsworth, which is up around Dalton. So a brief chat with a guy up there. So everything seems to be working good. So if I've got it up and running right now, if anybody has access to their note, we can do a little informal check-in maybe. But other than that, that's about it, Steve. Hope everybody has a good week. Come out and stay safe. W4PRH back to net control.
3: Congratulations, Frank, on not making your lovely bride so mad that she drew a knot on your head. Hopefully you get a few more of those. Anyway, we are about to come up on September, which means we've got about 3 months left in hurricane season. Make sure you're hurricane prepared. If you've got generator backup power, you might want to try running it once a month or so. Make sure you've got fuel on hand and that the generator comes up and cranks. I just replaced smoke alarms in the house. They were probably a little bit past warranty, so I replaced all of them, and that might be something you want to check into. Sun's behaving pretty much. We had a filament on the sun's surface that popped yesterday. The CME is going to miss us, so don't see any solar storms on the horizon that we can predict. Sunspot number 74, International Space Station. There might be a nice time to view it on the 6th of September, starting about 9:15 in the evening, about 9:18 local time. It'll get up to about 51 degrees altitude, and so that might be a nice thing to do on the 6th. This is W3BLD, back to net control.
4: Thank you, Ben. I appreciate the heads up on the 6 for the ISS. Richard, N7RJW, good to hear you tonight. What do you got for the net?
5: Well, Steve, I don't have a lot for the net. Things have been going around and around here, and it seems to never stop. There's always something to do, so anyway, haven't done much of ham radio, and I think I say that every week, but gotta get out of this slump, so I'm doing more radio. Anyway, I think Frank said something about Amfest, and I'd just like to know a little bit more about that. N7RJW, Richard, out.
4: Thank you, Richard. Yeah, Frank, you want to put Richard in on the Amfest?
6: On his front porch. He had a nice fan over there too, right outside his house there. We run some coax over there to the antenna on top of the car and did a few CQ calls. That's what's real fun. Everybody sounding good on the net tonight. Yeah, Frank, thanks a lot for all the training that you got going on over here. Sounds good there. and always got the sky forecast from Mr. BLT himself over there. And appreciate everything everybody does for the club and everything, keeping it going. I hadn't been in there recently, but I'm in the background out here running. Got the kids, they're both doing Army now. Leia's off up yonder in St. Louis, Missouri. She'll be getting out of Fort Leonard Wood sometime in December, but she will be graduating the first week in October. We are going to drive up there and celebrate her becoming, getting the soldier title formally. She'll get that Army badge on her shoulder, and I'll be able to tap her out there. Looking forward to that. All right, 73s, everybody. Y'all have a good week ahead of you. Stay safe on them roads out there and all that other good stuff. And we'll catch y'all later. WC4FM, back to bed.
4: Thank you, Leonard. KR4LQL. Joseph, I apologize for butchering your call sign. For some reason, I was just having trouble here. You have any comments for the net?
7: Kilo Romeo 4, Echo Alpha Yankee Will. And at this time, if there's any visitors that would like to check into this net tonight, any visitors, please check in.
4: Are there any late check-ins for the Walton County Amateur, Walton County Aries net? Please call now. 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
9: Good evening, everybody. And Frank, I was listening there to the training session. I was just doing some bills there. Didn't get to check in early enough before y'all started, so had to concentrate. But other than that, not much. My Meshtastic's been running, but it is not hearing anything. I might need to look at another antenna on that one, so that was kind of bothering me. And then I tried to do the PSK net again. Actually, I could hear Frank a little bit. Actually decoded it, but it's weird, Frank. I had to put it on lower sideband, not the digital part. But anyway, we'll figure it out one day. I'm going to sit down and maybe just reset all these settings I got and start from scratch. So hopefully I don't break MTA in the process, but if I do, that's fine too. We'll fix it like I've fixed it before. So other than that, not much else. The Hamfest is on Halloween, so maybe we can go get some Halloween bags and get some free treats as we walk down the aisles there at the Hamfest. Probably not, but maybe if Frank can dress up, do his class in a costume, maybe that'll be worth going to. Frank, congratulations on the anniversary there. Obviously, you never listened to Lamar's advice. He tries to get me sometimes, so that's quite obvious. So congratulations to you. Good to hear Leonard out there. We had a good QSO on the way home today. It's good to be out there on the radio there, Leonard. Actually heard Tyler not long ago. I don't know if everybody remembers Tyler, but yeah, we actually talked to him, I think, a couple weeks ago. So he's out there, and he's alive and kicking, still doing good. Just a reminder, usually every morning I'm out there on the repeater here, throw my call sign out, so trying to get a little bit more active out there. So it's good to hear old voice come out there as one song. Anyway, go ahead and send it back to next call. See, you've done a great job tonight. Have a good one. 73, everybody. Thank you for your ZC. Back to next call.
4: I apologize to you because I need to be up and on the radio early in the morning. Sometimes I don't have my coffee yet, so I'm not coherent enough to speak on the radio. That'll change. One other thing that I want to mention is we will have the booth at the market in Row this Saturday morning. It will be up even though Mike's not there. I've got it. So if you guys want to drop by and visit for a little bit, I'd appreciate it. Do we have any other late check-in? KU4SR.
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7: 7 and return the repeater back to operation. Thank you all for participating tonight.
10: just in time. Anywho, been doing things. Not a lot to report. I heard an anniversary. I think it was Frank. So happy anniversary. Not sure about the ham thing going on this weekend. And I know we're missing Huntsville. Dad and I, and we really wanted to do that, but Mom's not doing good, so we're going to skip that on that once again. And it stinks, because we've been wanting to do that. Anyway, that's all I got to report. Watering plants, doing things, and doing electrical work. Here we are, KM4SBB, back to Netflix.
4: 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Any other late check-ins, KE4, that's all.

0: saw you in the station list, but I didn't see your check-in. We're going to go ahead and check in anyway, if that's okay with everybody. So it's WA4DYD. And then I had K4RIG. Next on the list is KN4QJ. Then we have W3BLT. 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
2: Oh, I can do that. I don't know why I didn't show up, because I sent a message, Skip, so who knows. The electrons are not being favorable tonight. Okay, we had 6 and 5 for wind link tonight. 6 via I picked up via telnet, and 5 via peer-to-peer. So KE4SR, W3BLT, W4PRH, K4RIG, KN4QJ, and WA4DYD for the telnet session. And then we had W3BLT, W4PRH, K4RIG, KN4QJ, and WA4DYD on peer-to-peer. So 6 and 5, this is WA4DYD.
1: Thank you, Stan. We copy 6 on telnet and 5 on bar. Thank you very much. Frank, I have a total of 33 for the night for our, all of our nets.
3: I think you might want to talk to Mike about that, but that's occurred.
1: Now, Mike, I'm sorry. K4RIG, I have 33, sir.
4: Okay, Steve. Yeah, no problem. Yeah, I concur also. 33 check-ins tonight. Great net. K4RIG.
1: It has been a good net. A good night. First of all, I want to thank Mike for backing me up tonight. K4RIG, I appreciate it, sir. And then I want to thank Frank and Skip and Stan for running our 3 other nets. Bringing us our numbers for the night. It's been a good night. Let's see, I think I'm supposed to say thank Mike, K4IG, Frank, KN4QJ, Skip, W4PRH, Stan, WA4DYD, if I want to do this right. Gentlemen, thank you very much for your assistance. Are there any other questions or business before we close the net? KE4SR, net control station for the evening, closing the Walton County Aries net. And I want to thank each of you for checking in, taking the time to do that. 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
4: Hey Skip, I would love to get on the mesh tactic and see if I can see you, but I messed up my outdoor node the other day. Was connected to it, and on my phone app it said it had an update available, and I no, but I tried to run that update via Bluetooth from just inside my house to the outdoor node, and it something crapped out on it. It did not reboot properly, and I can't connect to it, and I've got to get out and get a ladder up. And go up and take it down and put it back on the computer to see if I can't bring it back to life. Otherwise, I'd love to play Mesh-tastic with you tonight. Just wanted to let you know.
0: Well, I appreciate it, Mike. And it's not funny that you say that. I'm sorry you're having problems with it. but I almost did the same thing this weekend. There was a firmware update. It's like, oh, there's a new firmware update. And I'm like, cool. It's like, do you want to do it over Bluetooth? And I'm like, yeah. You know, and then this warning screen came up, and I started reading that. I was like, I don't know if I want to pull the trigger on that. So I did the same thing. I went, got me a ladder, went over there, lowered the mast down, hooked up a USB cable to it, and did it the old-fashioned way. But, yeah, man, I tell you what, I got a different radio. I put a, and I just did this to kind of try to put a Heltec V4 in there. Supposed to have some improvements over the V3. And a little more output power, too. And so I put a different antenna on it. I got everything from Rockland. And this is an Alpha brand outdoor. I can give you the model number. They have it on clearance right now. I don't know if it's on sale or clearance, but when I bought it, it popped up a little screen saying that that unless you have a problem with it, it's your antenna. Let me let it reset.
2: 4084, D-Y-D.
0: And I got the antenna, and like I said, at one time, Mike, Saturday I had 181 nodes that I was picking up, and that's the most I've ever had. But it seems to be doing good. Go ahead, Stan.
2: Yeah, my son ordered one of those, and I'm waiting on he ordered a couple. I ordered a couple. And waiting on them to come from China. I guess they're on a slow boat. But he didn't have any problems updating it to MeshCore, which is what he's doing right now. And I think it's got also a better receiver from what I understand. So looking forward to getting that, see if it helps improve my situation any.
5: And 4SUV. Mike, if you need a ladder, whether you got one or you need a bigger one, let me know. We got an 18-foot A-frame, 20-foot A-frame, and a 40-foot, and I've got about 150 feet of 1-inch EMT pipe over here if you want to put it up further. Anyway, just want to throw that out.
6: All right, well, I appreciate the offer there, Shane, and no, I've got ladders. I've got a 22-foot A-frame, one of those Gorilla ladders. Just got to drag it out there and extend it and get up there and do it. I just have been putting it off. I'll probably try to do that tomorrow or the next day and see what happens. And eventually I'm going to put it on the tower, but I do appreciate the offer there. Go ahead, Skip, K4RIG.
0: Stan, kind of back to what you just said, I'm a little shocked. I don't know if I was having radio trouble, if I was having antenna trouble, or both. Because when I got that Heltec V4, I came down here and just got a battery for it, and I pulled the little, you know, the little stick antenna that comes with it, and I just had it sitting on my nightside stand by the bed, and I hooked it up to my phone, and man, that thing went to pick, I mean, it was just laying

0: The time is 9 p.m. What are the conditions? Clear. Temperature 86 degrees. K-A-3-J-I-J-R.
1: 7-9er, green curve northbound inside of the city at 2000 Metro.

0: 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Put in the area to northwest, final call.
1: Okay,

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K-A-3-J-I-J-R.

Time is 11 p.m. Weather conditions clear. Temperature 81 degrees. K-A-3-J-I-J-R.

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1: Good evening.

Temperature 80 degrees. K A 3 J I J R.

AM. Weather conditions clear. Temperature 77 degrees. K A 3 J I J R.

a.m. Weather condition clear. Temperature 77 degrees. K-A-3-J-I-J-R.

Metro traffic, Medevac 185 is about 10 miles to the south. Emory St. Joe at the Alpha Landing, we're currently at 2,000 feet indicated.

Warning. The time is 3 a.m. Weather condition clear. Temperature 76 degrees. K-A-3-J-I-J-R.

Good morning. The time is 4 a.m. Weather condition clear. Temperature 74 degrees. K-A-3-J-I-J-R.

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The time is 5 a.m. Weather condition clear. Temperature 74 degrees. K-A-3-J-I-J-R.

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1: Good morning.

0: Ted Bowie. Good morning, Rick. Talk about good timing. I'm telling you, I just sat down with my cup of coffee after wandering back down the hallway and bumping into my wife and a handful of dogs. So good morning, sir.
1: That seemed like they worked on it. Let's see, I'm going to revise my numbers probably just
0: gears on one stretch of road. Any of them matter? Yikes. Back to you, Rich.
1: Yeah. Yeah, the traffic has definitely stayed ahead of the road in Lava. Yeah, it's, maybe I just don't remember, but as bad as it was 20 years ago, it's even more challenging today. So I just be happy to get out of it, because I tell you, it's just miserable. And since school started back, it's gotten even more so. So I bet usually it picks up between now and Christmas, and after Christmas it starts thinning out a little bit. So I'm kind of looking forward to a little reprieve. Go ahead, Bill.
0: I think it's pretty viable. You know, let's say that some places I-85 is 5 lanes, and they reserve 1 lane. People that are willing to pay $13.50 to go from Beaver Ruin Road to Bohem Hill, and if the rest of us can't afford it, that fifth lane represents 20% of traffic that could be barreling down that road instead of just sitting there. I think it would make traffic faster for us all if we could get away from the stupid lane. So anyway, I'm done politicking. Back to you, Rick.
1: Probably right. My budget can't afford it, but my company's budget can afford it, so I take full advantage of it. If I didn't have that, I'm not sure I'd still be working. I'd have probably tried to figure out a different way to get around, because it's just miserable, and anymore the HOV lane is stopped up, slowed down, and it's just a little better. All it takes is one person that gets in that lane and drives 45 miles an hour, and they pretty, at that point, the whole interstate's blocked up.
0: Rick, I remember years thinking that, these guys are driving in the middle lane, exactly the speed limit. Everybody's backing up around and passing them just to go to the speed limit. And it's always somebody here. You know, here I am, one of them. We're trying to blast around them too, still. It's big. It must be something other than age, I hope.
1: Yeah. Well, I don't mind them getting in the middle lane. But it's when they get in the fast lane and they block up the whole road. I mean, fast lane is for the people who want to go fast, and you know, they need to get over and let people go by. If they want to control people's speed and all that, they need to go to the police academy and get them a badge and do it the right way. They don't know what is going on in other people's lives that they want to go faster. Some of them just want to go faster, but some of them may have a really good reason to have to go faster. But anyway, I'll try to get off my soapbox as well.
0: Yesterday, having a winter pop in, that's the first time I've ever heard him on here. And that was a real treat to have somebody else in here. Now today's just me and you again, so go figure.
1: Well, that's really it. Max may jump in there. Yeah, Leonard used to drop in regularly, more on the 2 meter side, but yeah, I hadn't heard Leonard in quite a long time. I didn't know what was going on with Leonard. I was kind of surprised. I heard him pop in. It took me a minute, but even remember his name has been so long. But yeah, it's always good to have people jump in. There's been a couple that used to be in here regularly, and I keep hoping maybe vacation to get up early in the morning and stop by and visit with the city minutes.
0: You know, I was thinking about the other day, and I tend to use 2 meter more in the evenings, and bounce around 4:40 for a little while in the morning, and then I'll switch to some television, early morning television shows. There's some news for the night. Then I might get back on, but usually I'm too busy during the day to think about turning on the radio. They carry an HD around, turn it on, scan it once in a while, see if I hear anything. But usually once you get off in the morning, that's it until about 4, sometimes 3 o'clock, I mean, search a little bit. Yeah, most of everybody's working, imagining. So, back to you, Rick.
1: I'm primarily on 2 meter. I don't talk much at all other than in the morning, but we used to do 2 meter, and 2 meter machine had some challenges, and one thing led to the other, but it seems like for the most part we get better reception all around, considering the way different direction everybody's going. We've got better performance out of this 440 machine, so that's kind of why we migrated over here. We just hadn't migrated back to the other 2 meter machine yet, and this has been serving our purpose as well, so we just kind of ended up here out of necessity one day, and never really migrated back. We did try it a time or two, and I guess every time we tried, there's some issue, or from what I was going in a direction where the reception on 2 meter machine wasn't optimal. So anyway, 2 meter, 440, as long as I can make a connection, I'm with you. KK for me.
0: Hey Rick, I have about the same experience except over here. I'm 440 in the middle out on 2 meter. Every way, every day of the week. I mean, especially with listening, I can pull out some long distance stuff here. I mean, coveted fire towers sometimes. I get some of the mountain ones, and sometimes I do a little listening. I get up people around White County sometimes. So, yeah, it's on the same little Diamond X50 antenna. And it's not all that high. I mean, it's just a bare minimum height. Actually function. It just amazes me. I've got always 440s and always be related, that's for sure. Anyway, back to you. I've got more to do.
1: Antenna in a good location. You can reach out. And it is amazing how far you can get with the right conditions. I used to be able to reach up into North Carolina from my base station. I was trying to get on that one night up in North Carolina, and I was just barely able to get in. They said, well, you need to change location. And I said, well, it's hard for me to move the house. But, you can do well off just a little antenna or minimal antenna if you get it a good, good location, right elevation. You can hit some very distant repeaters.
0: Yeah, they didn't see the best location I think I've ever had. But all of a sudden, I can pick up stuff pretty regularly. I feel like I'm using it sometimes. But I am trying to make sure I'm not on it. So I ought to probably pick something up.
1: Trying to make contact on one of the atmosphere meters, and I heard them, and then I got my old repeater book out and found out the PL tone to dial it in, and, you know, it's after dark, all the conditions are right, I could reach up into North Carolina, I believe it's up in above Clayton. I don't think that's Cherokee. Is that Franklin? It's been so long, I'd have to look at the map. But anyway, it's just above the state line there, above Lake Jordan.
0: Yeah, I got a little too much brain fog going on this morning to visualize that. But yeah, I'd love to be able to get up to those mountains. I'm going to start spending time with the kids. Maybe try some new labors in the evening, because I usually fall down asleep on the couch and watch TV. I start dropping out from 9 o'clock, sometimes 8:30, but I'm still on occasion. Not realizing the time is, turn on the handheld scan, and there's a group that will be talking at 2 o'clock in the morning up there on the block of Dallas. So I think, I'm not sure what group they are. I think it's usually about 4 or 5 guys. I don't remember any names. No problem. Anyway, KJ4, FOE.
1: Well, I used to have some of those repeaters. I hadn't had any of those repeaters in some time, and I don't know if it's a new one or an old one, but somebody gave me a frequency, the Chestnut Mountain repeater, which is over that way. And yeah, I used to tune in, especially when I was over that way, and catch some of those folks. And I don't scan around as much as I used to. When I bought a lens repeater, I used to scan a little bit. And it can be amazing sometimes how well you can do getting up to the North Georgia Mountains. I've got back to the 2-meter repeater down here from Clayton, Georgia. So you get up on top of one of those high mountains, you can really, well, line of sight. If there's not a mountain or something else in your way, you can talk just as far as you can see. I have no doubt of that.
0: Well, hours down here to grab this lunch. What a great place, man. That's fantastic. I love it. I wish I could go. I haven't been in here in so many years. In fact, next time I'm in the area, I'm anyway, back to you.
1: Yeah, well, it's still a nice place. It's showing its age. And, they have some Friday afternoon gatherings out on the patio, but, yeah, I guess I could Google find out when they went to bed. They've been around for almost as long as I can remember. And, that was really, when they first opened, that was a really unique place. It's still nice, don't get me wrong, but, yeah, that was a unique place, and that was a go-to place. Like you say, that wasn't some place you went to on a regular basis. That's when you wanted to go somewhere special.
0: Oh, absolutely. I think it goes back to World War II, because Cab Peachtree used to be a military airfield, training during World War II, and there used to be this old row of family housing that they turned into low-income housing. It was called Tech Lawson, and it's, I think it's been replaced by a bunch of industrial stuff over there in the park. It has been so many years since I've been there. I have been there over 20-something years in that area. Anyway, back to you.
1: I remember the public housing. That they also had a hospital over there. They had a hospital. I don't know if it was just for POWs, or they had POWs over there during the Second World War. I think most of all that area has been turned over to the alphabet agencies. I know the FBI is over there, and I think a lot of the other alphabet agencies are over there in those compounds. I know the CDC is taking up some of that space, so. Yeah, there's still a lot of federal money over there.
0: Alphabet agencies. And there was one time we had so much excitement in our street where I was in four cross heads in the house on the Rock Ridge Road. And there had been a bank robbery somewhere in Wilbur. And it just so happened that one of the Wilbur cops, I really liked a lot. And we bumped into each other on the shop sidewalk. And he chased this bank robber down into our neighborhood. And you never saw so many dark colored SUVs, really trim, good guys, running around with submachine guns, going around checking basements and all that stuff. It was so much excitement. I was on TV. They interviewed me. It was really funny. But to all talk about excitement, so these guys, there's a lot of them out there that don't even realize. So I think we have a lot more protection. Or otherwise, we get spied on another people. Dream of. So it's just amazing. Anyway, back to you.
1: Yeah. Probably surprised how big the force is of the various agencies around here. There's a lot of them that go around, but if you think about how many there were, and then you look at the population, there's probably room for a couple more. KK for me.
0: Well, I heard the president starting into a Space Force Academy. I thought that was really cool. I could just imagine, could you imagine, what's called the syllabus and all that stuff, getting through that, getting into outer space. That is phenomenal. This is sci-fi stuff here. We're getting to see it very quickly. This is amazing stuff. Anyway, back to you.
1: Well, I hadn't heard that. Where is it going? Did they show the location for you?
0: fire rockets from the eastern unit to outer space. I think we're going to see a whole kind of space flight. Aircraft system get us into the Earth orbit. Who knows where it's going to be. I really like it. Yeah, the shows. That was exciting. Anyway, back to you, Rick. KJ4, FOE.
1: They're doing it around rockets. It could be Florida, or it could be out west somewhere. You just never know for sure, do you?
0: First thought is they're going to have a station in space, and hopefully a squadron out there the whole time, because, you know, battles in the future, you know, they depend on satellites mostly, and drones, I guess. That gives them much thought, but, got landed there. Yeah, they can get really scientific next big one, probably the Armageddon one, right?
1: Well, I guess we need to have outposts. I don't know. I'd have to think on that for a little while if that's the best use of our resources. I don't know. I would think if there is a foe coming in from outer space that can get here, they probably have some weapons that we don't. I'd have to think about that one for a little while. Hopefully I won't have to worry about it. Hopefully that's so far in the future I won't be around that to have to worry about that. But I just got problems with spending money we don't really have. KK for me.
0: Well, I hope our grandkids don't have to deal with that. Technology, I'd like to see it that use heat magic or public transportation by drone. We see you downtown, like catching the old streetcars. I know you remember the streetcars, right? KJ4 FOE, question on this stuff, you know.
1: For the trolleys, the electric-powered buses. I don't remember the streetcars. So that's what I remember. If the drones begin properly, you're going to be standing in line just like you did for a bus. And those have to be regulated because at least on the road, you have to follow the road. You just can't turn off anywhere. It'd be interesting to see how they keep everybody in their lanes and not just going crisscross and have folks running into each other. That's the concern I have with making drones part of the public transportation.
0: Hey there, Rick, and I could just envision, why wouldn't we have the same chaos in the sky that we have on 285 and 85? Oh my goodness, they'd be mid-air collisions and dropping like flies out of the sky. We can't control ourselves with the chicken wing. Human nature's going to make it dangerous, that's for sure. KJ4, FOE, back to you, Rick.
1: Yeah, I think we definitely have to reinforce our roofs and be more cautious when we're outside, for sure. But I'm sure the government will figure something out. They are pretty quick to take control of that kind of stuff. I don't know if you realize how much you have to go through to be a drone pilot now, but they've claimed all the airspace and they're doing their best to control it all.
0: They have all these multiple drones in the sky. I don't know the first thing about it, but I know you have a license officer. How can there be that many government agencies not have where they came from? Really? I think the highest powers out there knew who owned them, what they were doing. I was hoping they were ours. It's just a big vibe test. Maybe psychological and mechanical. I don't know, but somebody had. I bet you lots of people know. I'm just an odd dugout. I don't have what's your thought on this?
1: They probably have a pretty good idea. I don't know all the details behind drones that they've been built in, but a lot of times you light up a drone, they know it. There's a lot that the FCC doesn't tell us about. They keep track of the whole spectrum, and they track all those radio signals and everything else. So I can't believe they would have the equipment to track that source down real quick once they're made aware of it. But who knows? I could be wrong.
0: You know, Rick, when I first realized there were drones commercially available, I was just absolutely opposed. Why? They absolutely had to tie them to cell phones when they could make all kinds of other devices that came from them. They have RC control, jet, mono airplanes. But I suspect they had Chinese spyware. In the earliest days, they tied them to cell phones to get that data in the air to where it could be collected. That was just my theory, and I bet they're still doing it, mapping us out, the Chinese. Anyway, that's my theory, and I'm sticking to it.
1: Well, part of the deal with the cell phones is for convenience. You have one device, you can operate drone with it. I can operate my drone without a cell phone. They've got controllers you can get with the drone, but you're probably hit the nail right on the head. You know, most of your security cameras, your Ring cameras, the vast majority of all the cameras that we have here. Chinese build, and I wouldn't doubt if there's a lot of those cameras that have some capacity to call home. You know, they've got those RF trackers now that you can put in your suitcase or put in your toolbox and put on your dog or whatever, and it uses the closest Wi-Fi signal that it comes to. So it doesn't have to be on a specific network, and I'm sure all that camera information we have goes back to China the same way.
0: I think that too. I think there's such a thing as airwave pollution. We think about all the radio signals, different types, you know, microwave ovens, all kinds of controls, systems. There is so much out there. They're splitting up these frequencies like spaghetti, you know? And they could go a lot further than that. I was stuck with fiber optics, and I remember my father taking me to a trade show. We were in Los Angeles, and this was opened in 1968, and it was the first time fiber optics had been displayed, and it just blew us away. The other two things, pre-CNC, they had machinery, I mean, delicate operations done by those planes to control my brain today. So, yeah, it's amazing time back then. And they were predicting what fiber optics were doing. And I think it's amazing for videos and sci-fi seeing that stuff. Amazing. Anyway, back to you, Rick. I got longer, sorry.
1: Yeah, well, there's a lot Five Rock is doing today, and it's in our home today, which you would have never thought it could have been 20 years ago. So, yeah, the future's here. But anyway, I've got to pull the pin. I'm just about to run out of string, so I'm going to say 73. It's great talking to you this morning. You have a good day. Be careful, and we will probably catch you in the morning. 73, KK4MNU. I'm clear on your final.

by a month or so. Well, we can't drive our

0: Broadcast AK4AM, mobile and monitoring. Here we are again, finding ourselves. Mobiling around somewhere, probably. We're at the work here. And, let's see here. Been changing my, departure times from the house recently, just to kind of shake up a little bit. But this is back to my kind of my normal time slot that I used to do. And, man, I kind of don't miss it. I've been going earlier, a lot earlier the past couple of, week or two, I guess. But, anyways, it's amazing what a matter of a half an hour will do for the traffic around here. So, anyways, long time no talk. How you been, sir? What's new today?
1: Well, it has been a few hours. I'm headed in for a meeting. We've got an early meeting. We have a monthly safety meeting. I'm trying to get some of those.

0: said the audio's a little quiet this morning. I think you said just a safety meeting this morning. You guys are going in for an early meeting for there. Very good on that. Make sure you don't drink from unlabeled bottles and unlabeled doors and everything, exits, whatever else could be the case. And we have our version of OSHA that comes through the dealership, and it's called KPA, and so it's like this kind of self-appointed kind of safety inspection stuff that we have to adhere to. I mean, it's paired off of OSHA regulations, but sometimes it seems like it doesn't make much sense on some of the things. But anyways, what kind of stuff do they look for in your guys' line of work there?
1: I think our biggest things are, since they're out in the field, the driving stick. Another one is since they're working up in holes, all hazards, pretty big. And obviously, they're working with electricity, so that's pretty big. There's not as much chemicals, unlabeled chemicals, like what you're talking about, but it does happen. So we teach them about labeling things.
0: I find it, safety culture within itself, I think, is an interesting thing. But yeah, that's the one kind of continuing running joke at work is, well, for one thing, we do have a lot of guys that will put, gasoline from a sample or whatever in like a glass jar to, see if it's got water in it or if it's got some contamination in it, whatever. But, and of course, some folks will put it in a Gatorade bottle or something like that. And it's like, if you're drinking yellow, someone has off-road diesel, you have red, and it smells like maybe petroleum, maybe you shouldn't drink it. But anyways, it's the whole thing of the idiot police, and so forth. But anyways, but very interesting, very good. And let's see here. Nothing else comes to mind for... that line of thinking there. You go down the rabbit hole there for sure. But anything else going on rest of your day today?
1: I don't really know. I know going into work, I think most of my boys have soccer practice, and that it may just be one. But I'll have to check the old calendar and make sure that flies, make sure where I'm supposed to be, if I get my orders for the day.
0: Yeah, if you're talking like how I think you're talking, I also have an events coordinator at the house too, and sometimes you think you're gonna have a good day, and you got the plan all laid out, and you check in with them, and sometimes you may have thought differently, and that wasn't the plan at all. And it's like, okay, well, I was always preparing for X, Y, and Z, but I guess we'll have to shimmy over to a different idea. Anyways, very good, very good. Well, I'm trying to see here. Today is our settlement day, our closing day with the house stuff. And that was so cool last night. Made a little announcement there on the club net there. And it was very, very, very welcoming. Very good group there. I'm looking for it. I'm surprised how many folks live in Houston. Like Andrew and I think Al lives in Houston there. So very, very cool little spot right there. Looking forward to setting up the shack and everything. And we got some tall trees in the backyard. And I figure I'd take advantage of those and hoist up at least the VHF antenna there. And then, of course, there's some wire antennas for HF, but definitely excited to see how it's going to turn out, especially in the ham radio world.
1: Yeah, it does seem the majority of the people in the club are browsing the permission. So, I heard you say that your antennas were attic mounted. I'm assuming it sounds like you're not going to be able to do attic mounting at the new
2: also didn't like the appearance of a tower or anything like that going on. I don't have any trees.
0: Yeah, I like it. You're catching on there. Yeah, you're events coordinator, home styling coordinator. short of the HOA, which we don't have an HOA in our neighborhood, so we don't necessarily have to adhere to. Let's see if I can slip through here. This light in my mind. Got a left turn here at Hamilton Mill, Bogan. Anyways, all good. So we don't have an HOA. We have big trees in the backyard and so forth. But the property, the lay of the property, I don't think really would even really appreciate a tower, because it's really kind of a narrow property in the back of a cul-de-sac. And I mean, maybe it could, but definitely be better off putting wires out and big tall, you know, oak trees out there. And using those free towers, you know. but yeah. And I might even put up a mesh core repeater or something like that, and have some fun with it there. But yeah, definitely thinking of some degree of using those trees, and getting everything out of the attic, because that's been it's been getting, like, I don't know if it's been getting worse, but maybe it has. I don't know, but it seems like it's, you know, the more. As time goes on, I guess maybe it seems like my receive has gotten worse and worse and worse. Most every radio, I wonder if it's just everything LED lights or whatever the case is. Looking forward to seeing some different changes and different configurations in that degree.
3: Thank you,
0: Jim.
3: What's Charlie?
2: Are people moving towards that away from MeshTastic? I put up a MeshTastic node few years ago, but I don't do hardly anything with it because there's no traffic really.
0: Core seems to be the new mode that folks have gone to from MeshTastic, and it definitely seems like a lot more technical. You can really dig into some of the weeds of how passes work and so forth, and there's unlimited hops with MeshCore as opposed to what the 7 hops there is with MeshTastic. And I've used it from traveling around in the Southeast. Basically, on a good day, you can talk from Nashville, Knoxville, to Raleigh-Durham, Charlotte pops in there, and then back down here to Atlanta to all the folks up here or in North Georgia and so forth. So it really is a cool network, and it's not abnormal to get, you know, 12, 15 hops from somebody in Nashville, and you're just messaging them back and forth. But it is still kind of random as MeshTastic. It's not like you're having these, you know, big long QSOs on the text agent or text client there, but the app. But at least it's pretty cool to see, you know, the concept of it working to some degree. MeshCore is definitely, like, I'm not even like trying to sell it. Like, that's definitely where people have migrated to from MeshTastic. Once you get the presets, everything set up, you're kind of off the races. And, you know, a little bit of different terminology with things, you know, your companion node versus your repeater node, this and that. And it's kind of more implied to have a repeater node, like, you know, then, you know, on your property or something like that, and then having the additional companion node, you know. But, yeah, it's all compatible. Just flash it over, and you're kind of off the races, like I said there, so. But speaking of off the races, I'm pulling into the parking lot here at work. And if I go one more with you here, Jonathan. So, but yeah, check that out whenever you get around to it.
2: Have a great day, and yeah, don't drink any water food or anything. Just make sure if it's a Gatorade bottle that you brought it in there, and then it's really Gatorade. So, stay safe and take care. W3N4JW.
0: Don't drink the blue water. All right, sir. Sensei, good to catch you on the field this morning. Hope all is well. And have a good one. Stay safe. There you go. All right, that is it. Make it for you.
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5: Good morning.

Uniform is currently 13 miles to the west of Air Force, inbound landing runway 5, Spartanburg, and yes, 7, please 5.

65, 70 degrees here. And, yep, doing just fine. Got up a little late, but we're getting ready for the day. Going to do some painting today. We talked it on Sunday and handed it down. Put spackling on the wall there. Got it fixed up, let it dry. Got it sanded yesterday. See how well it looks, and then we'll just about get it painted today. That's on the agenda today. I think it's going to be another hot day today. Well, let's see. W4KEX and 4KKM.

this morning. Well, pain tick. It's very good. You got your everything prepped and ready. And now you're going to do the painting, but you know you don't want to paint. Well, I guess with the latex and exterior or something like that, it's going to be okay to paint in a high humidity. So many paints don't do well in the humidity. But if it's an acrylic latex, it's probably do fine. But anyway, my point was, yeah, the show today is going to be 95. My point was that you probably don't want to get out there and paint too early. If it's moist and stuff like that, paint's not going to want to stick. But you don't want to wait too long, or it's going to be too hot. You're going to be just out there, you know, killing yourself, and the paint will be drying on the brush. So you've got a fine line there, David, but it looks like every day for the next 7 is going to be about just like that. So, oh man. Anyway, well, hopefully it's not too big of a job. You can just get that taken care of and then get yourself taken care of. Okay, 4KGFW, 4KDA.

0: hear that stuff yesterday, so I thought you were baiting outside, so, indoor project there, well, you can bait that whenever you want. You can get started now, you can get started later. That'll work. And no memories here right now. Today is one of the days where his classes start at 5:45 in the evening. He'll get home about 9:30 at night. So he's got two classes, one at 5-something, one at 7-something, and then he'll get home at 9-something. So a late one for him. He's here right now. Let's see what's up with Uncle Bill. Good morning. I'm 69, David is 70. What you got over there? NKB, whatever your call sign is, I haven't learned it yet. W4KDA.
1: Yeah. devil to come on class. Now those are late classes. I hope it's only, what, 3 days a week? Yeah, hit that for 2 days a week. They're not like those. That's the only thing they own. W4KDA, K4KDA.

0: remind the late classes when I lived on campus. But I'm not sure I would have liked them when I was commuting. anyway, it's late, but at least it'll be a maybe, it's potentially a lighter commute. Oh, man. Let's see, so, Labor Day coming up. 3 days working at home. That's what that sounds like to me. Oh, goodness gracious. I'm getting caught up, though, on some of this stuff. So, that's good. 7:30, so I guess I'm going to run here. Seems like there was something that Bill mentioned I was going to respond to. I apologize, but it's just, Elvis has left the building. So I'm just not going to sit here broadcasting dead air. So anyway, you guys have a great day. And David, don't work too hard. Bill, have a good one, and we'll catch you later. 7-3. 10-2-NKD goes over to you. W4KDA.
1: Well, got some stuff we gotta do, little pulls. backslide. So I think that's about it. Well, David, sounds like you made good progress there on the shelves in the pantry. Sounds like you got your wood in there and your whole patch. You've taken the metal shelving out, all of that, and you're about ready to hit it with some paint there. KA4KKF and 2NKP.
2: Lincoln County traffic, clearing 331 Whiskey Puff is about 12 miles to the northeast of Atlanta. We'll be straight in 26, Franklin County.
3: Yeah.
0: sunrise and getting later and later. The days are going to start getting longer or shorter and shorter. Nights longer and longer. All right. Yeah, it's, they're basically 16 inch shells, depth, and it's about 5 inches there, where there used to be only 4. So that's what's going on there. And two, it can't take a 4 can't get.
1: I think you and Sharon are safe. Aaron and Kitty stay safe out there. And we will catch you later. Let's appear final there, David. Have a great day. K4KF and 2NKP.
3: All right, Bill, we'll catch up with you later. You have a great day out there.

0: traffic. It's area 03 Yankee. Approximately 7 miles to the southwest. Come to join that left downwind for 1-way-2-1. No traffic.
1: Warrior 400 left crosswind, runway 3, turn around.
0: Traffic steering 03 Yankee, we'll switch up those straight in, runway 3, we're about 6 miles.

Cherokee County traffic. Skyhawk 10-10-80, 10 to the south, inbound runway 5, Cherokee County. Yeah.

0: crossing over midfield at 3,300. Bear County is giving advice.
1: Headquarters. We are northwestbound towards DSC headquarters, 1.6 metric.

Warning. The time is 8 a.m. Weather conditions clear. Temperature 72 degrees. 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

0: The time is 8 a.m. Tuesday, September 1. 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
1: Good morning.

West Base 3, Monroe. Monroe traffic, 3 Yankee, clear the active, Monroe traffic.

echo 5 miles to the northeast at 1800 for. Coming to

0: Wait, come with me.
1: Delta 126 Delta, clear of all heading to the west. Rocket 7.

not win, from winning. 3-1, full stop.

0: a clear track to recording, roughly 8 miles south of the field, maneuvering 45 inches left downwind for runway 23 turn.
1: Tango is right downwind runway 28, full stop comes in.

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Number 1, 2, 8, 9, 9, 9, 9, 9, 9, 9, 9, 9, 9, 9, 9, 9, 9, 9, 9, 9, 9, 9, 9, 9, 9, 9, 9, 9, 9, 9, 9, 9, 9, 9, 9, 9, 9, 9, 9, 9, 9, 9, 9, 9, 9, 9, 9, 9, 9, 9, 9, 9, 9, 9, 9, 9, 9, 9, 9, 9, 9, 9, 9, 9, 9, 9, 9, 9, 9, 9, 9, 9, 9, 9, 9, 9, 9, 9, 9, 9, 9, 9, 9, 9, 9, 9, 9, 9, 9, 9, 9, 9, 9, 9, 9, 9, 9, 9, 9, 9, 9, 9, 9, 9, 9, 9, 9, 9, 9, 9, 9, 9, 9, 9, 9, 9, 9, 9, 9, 9, 9, 9, 9, 9, 9,

0: 09 traffic, Skyline 35 Romeo, turning left downwind for runway 31 Merrill.
1: Tango is final relay 28 Covington.

0: 5 Romeo, left base, runway 3 clear.
1: Traffic number 427 Delta Alpha departing pattern to the east, last call, barrel.
0: Skyway 35 Romeo, Michael.

Citation 713, Yankee Delta, 10 miles to the south, inbound, going to enter the right base runway 5, Citation 713.

0: left downwind runway 31 Barrel.
1: Cherokee County, Texas 713, Yankee Delta, on the air, the right base, runway 23, 27.

traffic tail under 727, Whiskey Tango, 1 mile south, climbing through 3,100, overflying to the north, Franklin Arc, traffic in sight.

0: traffic is standing 35 Romeo 37 downwind, runway 31 for a full stop.
1: Gunther 3 Yankee is excellent.

0: 7709 Delta Alpha, turning left downwind for 81.
1: Traffic Skyline 3, Fire Romeo, turning left base, runway 31, toward the opposite barrel.

0: Aerocon 77, just start moving on the door for runway 31, hit the upwind now.
1: Coming in traffic. Eagle 1 is 10 miles to the northwest of Covington. Straight in for 10, Covington.

0: comes to traffic, helicopter Eagle 1 is 5 miles to the northwest, inbound for 10, Covington.
1: Delta Alpha, downwind 4, Eagle 1.

0: The time is 9 a.m. Weather conditions clear. Temperature 73 degrees. K-A-3-J-I-J-R.
1: Helicopter Eagle 1 is 3 miles northwest, inbound for 10, Covington.

0: Cessna 733 X-ray Echo is 5 miles south, transiting across the field to the northwest at 4,500 miles.
1: September 1, and this is the K4IO repeater.
2: Good morning.

0: Toronto traffic, 3-0-3 Yankee is final, 2-1, hello.
1: Toronto traffic, you guys will stop.
0: Hold up.
2: Second traffic, 309 Delta Alpha, 2 light engine out, short approach 3-1, got the landing traffic inside, verify.

0: Cessna 161 Golf Tango, 7 miles to the west at 3,500 feet. Going to enter the left downwind for runway 3, Monroe.
1: Final 31 secondary barrel.

0: 9 Delta Alpha, turn 80 left, Roswell, 431 Bay.
1: Eagle 1 is left downwind for 10, Covington.

0: 9 miles north at 3,300, overflying the field to the south. Franklin Hart.
1: Helicopter Ranger 2 is 3 miles to the north at 1,700, transitioning southbound on the east side of the open road.
2: Romeo turning left base, runway 31 for the option barrel.

0: County, Cessna 161, Golf Tango, entering the downwind, left downwind for runway 3. Monroe.
1: Monroe.

0: 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Helicopter Eagle 1 is final for 10, Covington.
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1: About Tango in the base for left, touch and go on runway 21, Monroe.

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1: Tango in the base for left, touch and go on runway 21, Monroe.

0: left, downwind, runway 31, full stop, barrel.
1: Traffic, 7-6 Juliet, we're 4 southeast of Stone Mountain, 1700 inbound PDK Metro.

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1: Traffic to Sierra 03 Yankees, left base 21, full stop.

0: Clemson-Savick, Eagle 1 is left downwind for 10, Clemson.
1: Romeo, turning left bank, runway 310.

0: Tiger 7309 Delta Alpha, Divine Engine out, short approach 31, got landing traffic inside, sir.
1: One is left base, 410, coming in.
2: Eagle 1 is final, 410, coming.

0: Barrow County traffic, Skylink 285 Romeo, turning left, crosswind for runway 31 for the option, Barrow.
1: Jackie traffic, 5035 X-ray, coming down from the south, 10 miles away, entering to the left downwind for runway 23, Jackie.
2: Barrow County 603 Delta Alpha, 2 mile final, full stop, 31.

0: by Romeo. Turning left downwind for runway 31 barrel.
1: Skyline 76 Romeo Juliet, crossover midfield, north to south, 3500 feet, wind up.

0: correct, 7 miles to the south, entering to the left downwind for runway 23, checking.
1: Bell County traffic coming in 309 Delta Alpha, turning left crosswind for 310.
2: Bell County traffic, Skyline 2825 Romeo, we are midfield for the downwind from runway 31, Barrel.
3: Ground 7363 Delta Alpha 5 to the southeast, 3000 maneuvering to join the 45 left downwind 310.

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1: 77, helicopter Eagle 1 is left cross, wind 410, Covington.
2: Is that Anita? Hey Anita, it's Katie.
3: Hi, Anita.
4: Zero 977, going in front of Romeo, turning left base. Runway 310.

0: Yankee is left downwind 2-1, full stop on run.
1: 2-1.
2: Yankee, 309 Delta Alpha, on left base 4310, 1.5 miles out.
3: X-rays entering to left downwind to runway 23. Check.
2: Delta Alpha to left. Final for 3-1.
4: Seven helicopter Eagle 1 is turning left base for 10. 7-6.

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1: Mono traffic, 2-3 Yankees left base, 2-1 Mono.
0: And behind Echo Romeo. 2-5 Romeo.

0: Skyline 325 Romeo, left crosswind, runway 31, turning left crosswind, Merrill.
1: Yankee is final to full stop.

0: 0-7 Skyline 6, Fire Romeo. Left downwind, one way, 3-1, for a full stop. Zero.
1: Traffic, Section 161 Golf Tango, in the left downwind for runway 21. Stop and go, Monroe. Stop and go, left downwind for 31 there.

0: jump down 33 Delta Alpha is 2 miles to the south, joining the 45 traffic device. Turbine
1: coming. Skylane, wing 5 Romeo, left base, runway 31 for a full stop there.
0: Coming into traffic, helicopter Eagle 1 is left downwind for 10, coming in.
2: Down 363, Delta Alpha is down 1431, right down.

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1: Traffic, Skyline 76, Romeo Julia, midfield, left downwind, 1-0, Custom.
2: Alpha is final 431, 3-1, 3-1.

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1: We're 10 miles to the north. Let me try to get a straight in for 21 on that.

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1: Yankee is left base, 2-1, full stop, Monroe.

0: Charlie, Gabby, Danny, Junior, and Delta Alpha, 10 units. Left crossing, for 31 bed.
1: Traffic, Skyhawk, 5376, Juliet, 3 mile final, 21, Mondo.
2: Downwind, 161, for the traffic on final, Monroe.
1: Monroe.

3 engines clear, Jet is on.

0: under traffic, okay, 5376 Juliet, 2 mile final, 21, front end. Eagle 1 is turning left crosswind for 107.
1: Tango on the base, left base for 2-1, Monroe.

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1: Traffic entering final for 2-1, touch and go, Monroe.

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1: Fair County traffic, 2 9 Delta Alpha, go 3-1, left base traffic, 0.

0: Southwest 425 Echo Mike, 10 miles to the southeast, inbound for 3-1.
1: 710, Tap 8, Helicopter Eagle 1 is on final for 10, Covington.

0: Barrow County traffic, 45 Echo Mike, 5 mile final, 3-1, Barrow County.
1: Yep, I got it. I got it. I got it. I got it. I got it. I got it. I got it. I got it. I got it. I got it. I got it. I got it. I got it. I got it. I got it. I got it. I got it. I got it. I got it. I got it. I got it. I got it. I got it. I got it. I got it. I got it. I got it. I got it. I got it. I got it. I got it. I got it. I got it. I got it. I got it. I got it. I got it. I got it. I got it. I got it. I got it. I got it. I got it. I got it. I got it. I got it. I got it. I got it. I got it. I got it. I got it. I got it. I got it. I got it. I got it. I got it. I got it. I got it. I got it. I got it. I got it. I got it. I got it. I got it. I got it. I got it. I got it. I got it. I got it. I got it. I got it. I got it. I got it. I got it. I got it. I got it. I got it. I got it. I got it. I got it. I got it. I got it. I got it. I got it. I got it. I got it. I got it. I got it. I got it. I got it. I got it. I got it. I got it. I got

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1: Eagle 1 is downwind, left downwind for 10, Covington.
2: Final first, 3-1, 12-0.

0: traffic, helicopter 7 Charlie, charge about 4 miles to the east, cross over midfield 1200.
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0: Eagle 1 is final for 10, Covington.
1: About 7.5 miles southeast of the field, inbound for 11.

Echo Juliet, we're about 4.5 east, northeast of Covington. We're 1,700, we're south eastbound. Metro. Streets off the line, just approximately 6 miles to the northeast field. Have that southeast traffic in sight. Come back across the tail. Covington.

Traffic helicopter 427, Echo Juliet, we're about 4.5 northeast of Covington. We're east southeast bound 1700, Covington, got no helicopter sight.

0: the Cherokee 836 Zulu on out to the west. Simulated engine failure, going to be coming in to the runway 21 off the right downwind. Monroe.
1: Lico County, Mexico, copter 427 Tango Juliet, 9.3 Northwest, 1600 inbound, 4-7 Mexico. Coming 427 Delta Alpha, 10 miles out to the northeast, 12 watt field at 3000, right here, drop us downwind, runway 31 there.
2: Five, a couple of degrees curve, 1700.

0: traffic, Cherokee 8366 Zulu, 3 miles to the west, simulated engine failure, going to be entering runway 21 off of the right downwind Monroe.
1: Five,

0: Tango Juliet, to the northwest, 1,600 inbound, full stop, Sebastico.
1: Entering left downwind, 1-0, coming in.
2: Okay, Cherokee 66 Zulu, simulated engine failure, entering runway, entering the right downwind for 2-1, the route.
3: Covenant 7, helicopter Eagle 1, turning left face for 1-0 on Covenant.
4: Camber, Napa 1, Delta Avro, 3 miles to the south, setting up for the 45 for runway 31, Sarah County.
2: Yeah, Monroe to runway 3, 662.
3: Eagle 1, final for 1-0, Covenant.
0: Turn to traffic coming 427 Delta Alpha is 5 miles out to the northeast of left field at 3000, right here, double up downwind, 3-1, fair.
4: Delta 1 Delta Alpha, we're on the 45, be close in left downwind, 3-1, fair.
2: Zulu, left base for runway 3, Monroe.
4: 5-1 Delta Alpha, midfield, left down, 3-1.
0: Short approach.
3: Runway 3, 2-3. Helicopter Eagle 1, left crosswind for 1-0, Covenant.
1: Traffic, you have some port, can't go 2 mile, final 1-0.

0: two for one. Left downwind for 10. Covered.
1: Okay, 10-4, here in Collins.

5 miles away from south, bound to 2 runway 23.

0: on final for 10. We'll come behind.
1: Eagle 1, we got you. We're going to sidestep here to the left and to the left downwind. Search the wind up there.
2: Cherokee traffic, 10 off 7 here, 4 Romeo Bravo.
0: Cherokee traffic, 47 Delta Alpha on the 45, left downwind runway 31 there.

0: Covington 7, Covington Delta Eagle 1, turn to final for 10, Covington.
1: Delta 427 Delta Alpha, turning left downwind, runway 310.
2: Maneuvering southeast of the field at 1800 is enough.

0: Alpha Echo, approximately 3.7 miles to the east. We're going to be changing maneuvers in the field. At 5-7-7, there's a 4-3-4-3 storm mist.
1: Search any traffic on 427 Delta Alpha 31 base, runway 31, full stop there.

0: Pacific, Cherokee 66 Zulu, maneuvering 3 miles to the south of the field at 1800 Monroe.
1: Pacific, left downwind for 1-0, coming.

at 753 Juliet Tango is about 2 miles north of the field, now entering midfield for a left downwind for 10 coming 10.

0: 753 Juliet Tango, now turning left base for runway 10, coming in.
1: 77 helicopter Eagle 1 is turning left crosswind for 10, coming in.
0: Zero 753 Juliet Tango now turning on final for runway 10, coming in. This will be a touch and go. Coming traffic, Cherokee 8366 Zulu, 9 miles to the northeast, inbound left downwind for 10, coming in traffic. Coming in traffic, 753 Juliet Tango now short final for 10. This will be a touch and go, coming in.
1: 77 helicopter Eagle 1 is turning left downwind for 10, coming in.

0: traffic, 753 Juliet Tango, climbing out of runway 10, left closed traffic, coming down.
1: One north, back of runway 0321.

0: left base for 10, Covington.
1: Juliet Tango, left crosswind for runway 10, Covington.

County, RV7244, Mike. 3 miles from the field to the west. Going to do a straight in for runway 28, Franklin.

0: turning left base for runway 10, Covington.
1: Traffic helicopter Eagle 1 is turning left crosswind for 10, Covington.
0: Traffic 753 Juliet Tango, turning final for 10, coming in.

now a left cross at 210, come to him. Traffic, 3 degree tango, now left downwind for 10, coming in.

0: 66 Zulu, turning left crosswind 10, cut and grip.
1: Under our test, we've got like 2 and 4 left echoes, departing runway 10, correct?

0: Big Zulu, turning left, downwind 10, Covington.
1: Savage Cessna 4243 uniform, 10 miles for Ferry Runway 28, but we are going miss, the 4th uniform.
2: Yo, 595, Shelly Bravo.
0: Again, I'm turning out left, base to runway 10, Covington.

0: telling you will for echo be starting to pattern to the north, to the west.
1: We're doing a
0: going
1: around runway
0: 10. We'll get our passengers on the way, and then we'll get the airplane fueled and buttoned up. But yeah, we'll be there with you for a while.
2: 77 helicopter Eagle 1 is left crosswind for 10. Coming.
0: Stay from route, sir.
1: And comes in traffic, 328 Tango, sidestepping to the right, going around in the upwind. Coming in. Turning left, base 10, cutting it.

0: 3804 Alpha, left downwind for 31 of last call. We have southbound departure here, 3000, wider.
1: Left downwind for 10 coming.
2: Cutting to traffic, Cherokee 8366 Zulu, turning final 10, touching 0, cutting to.

0: 3-2-8 Tango's extending downwind just for the traffic and the down, extending upwind for the traffic and the downwind, comes in. Traffic, 3-2-8 Tango, now turning left crosswind for 10, coming 10.
1: Going to 7-4-3-4, beautiful, 5 miles, straight runway 28, you are going best 9. 4-3-4.

0: Cummins, helicopter Eagle 1, left, cross, left base, 410 Cummins.
1: Cummins 53 Julia Tango, now left downwind for 12017. Cummins Bravo, Charlie 300, 1 mile southwest, bound position runway 541.
2: We're just right off the, about a mile off the end of 03, working a power line side down, treetop level. I'm looking for you. You don't hit the power line, you'll be alright.

5 miles to the northeast at 2,500 feet.

0: 3-3, Tango, left face 10, CLO approach only, come again.
1: Doesn't traffic, Cessna 4243 uniform, 2 mile final, runway 28, we'll go miss, 17.

0: helicopter Eagle One, we have the traffic inbound.
1: We got two flow.
2: Final 10 local, tell me coming in.
0: Helicopter Eagle One is left bank crossing for 10 Covington.

0: As the traffic is inbound for 10, extending our crosswind. Covenant.
1: Okay, aircraft that's on the completely wrong end of 28, are you breaking off?
2: Hey, sir, I'm breaking off heading 320, Covenant.
1: Okay, well, we were doing a low approach and I wasn't able to go around, so.
2: Target traffic, 214 Lake Echo, left downwind for 10.
0: Delta Eagle 1, turning left downwind for 10, Covington.

0: Coming traffic 214 Lima Echo, turning bay for 110.
1: Skyhawk Mariner 7 Mike Charlie, we are 5 miles to the south, setting up for a left downwind 431. Wind.
0: Traffic 214 Lima Echo, turn at final for 10.

0: 33 Alpha Echo, 6.5 miles, 2 east, we're crossing over at 4,500 southern, being southeast to northwest. Here.
1: Eagle 1 is leaving the Tavern Center to the northwest, climbing to 1.8, Covington.
2: Covington traffic, Cherokee 866 Zulu, left crosswind 10, Covington.
3: Cherokee County traffic, Skyhawk 6 here, Tango, 11 mile final for the RNAV 23, low approach only, Cherokee.
2: 8366 Zulu, turning left downwind 10, Covington.
4: 4-0-9-8-4, 5 miles to the southeast, maneuvering in the area, Munger.
2: 4. Skyhawk, Mariner, 7 Mike Charlie, entering the left downwind 431, will be a full stop taxi back, when. Traffic, Cherokee 8366 Zulu, departing area to the northwest, Covington.

0: Covering traffic 214 Lima Echo, turning right crosswind for 28.
1: Traffic condition 646 is on a 9 mile final for runway 309.
0: Echo turning downwind for 28.

0: base for 28.
1: Check 185, open approach at 31, 3,200 eastbound down emergency, eastbound 3-1.

Atlanta Metro traffic, helicopter Eagle 1, to the south of Stone Mountain, transitioning to the northwest to the Eagle's Nest. Atlanta Metro traffic.

Southeast of Eagles Nest inbound for landing. 1.6 centimeters.

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1: Copy, traffic 214, Lee Maxwell, turn it down, wind for 28.
2: This is Mike Curley, left downwind 431, 0.

0: 49th and Mike Curley, left base 431 will be a full stop. Taxi back. Zero.
1: Traffic 214 lane 9, return is final for 28.

0: Southwest traffic to the Sundowner 19980, 5 miles south, entering a downwind of at least 2-3.
1: Cover this side, Commander 4911 with 6. Line will pass in the airplane, heading to departing the area to the south, cover.
2: Fair County traffic, so 673, don't count for the first direction, 31 front time to the northeast, Fair County traffic.
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0: miles, 12 to southeast. We're going to fly over Mayfield and let that one run my green.
1: Up yonder. You doing all right today, my friend?
0: Turn downwind for 2 days.

that closing on the house today, you're not going to be living in the apartment no more. That's good. Yeah, me and Bo and my dog, we're down here this morning, and I've been working a little bit on some coax. I'm talking to you on the 3185. I'm punching out 85 watts over here.

0: morning. The time is 11 a.m. Weather conditions clear. Temperature 83 degrees. K-A-3-J-I-J-R.
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0: got a copy on you. What was that, KQ4, KQR, something like that. Anyway, you'll have to correct me. WC4FM here, and my name is Leonard over here in Walton County, Georgia.
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0: Did I catch you, KO4QKY? This is WC4FM. And my name is Leonard. I'm over here in Walton County, Georgia. Charlie 4, Foxtrot Mike, WC4FM. I'm over here at Echo Mike 83 in Walton County, Georgia. Okay, roger on that. Well, I hope you're having a pleasant drive out there on I-20 today. I go down I-20 going towards Augusta a lot. I'm up here close to Loganville in Monroe, Georgia, QSL.

0: Left downwind 3-1 will be a left downwind departure. Step 0.
1: My son, he's out there in Arizona. He goes to the University of Arizona, and he works at Sam's Club, and he is 21 years old this month, and he is in the Arizona Army National Guard as well. My son, he lives in Tucson, Arizona, and he's in the Army National Guard, QSL. And he's in the Army National Guard, Arizona Army National Guard.

Roger, yeah, you're not too far from me. Anyway, I'm running 85 watts, and I was saying, my son, he's in the Army National Guard. My son is in the Army National Guard for Arizona. Anyone out there that can relay the message to the other station on I-20, this is WC4FM.

I got a better receive than I have transmit. Yeah, I got the FT-3185, so I'm hearing a lot of stations. It's got the digital noise reduction on 2 meters, and it's got the Super DX. Station on I-20, this is Leonard, WC4FM. Do you still copy me out there, or are you on a high spot?

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Okay. Good. 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

0: Mark, any traffic to look up to 126 South Whiskey Stream, miles to the west of the field. We'll be landing on the northwest corner of the airframe facility, landing low level and out of the traffic pattern. Mark, any traffic?
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0: Monroe traffic, Cherokee 4984, turning left, crosswind, runway 03, Monroe.
1: Miami.

451 Gillies Hotel is 5 to the west. The entrance the pattern at 1900 feet to the left downwind for 3145.

0: 7 Goodbye, Commander, 4911 with the entrance. Sign up for 287. Gillette Hotel, left base leg, 3-1, full stop.
1: Water traffic, assignment 427 DA, emerging from the south, coming in on left downwind. Runway 31.
0: Experimental 1-2, I just hope to base to file 3-1.

0: 984, turning crosswind runway 03, Monroe.
1: One to traffic, go 427 EA on the 3 mile downwind. Under traffic.
0: Monroe traffic 34 and 184, turning downwind of runway 03, Monroe.

0: Turkey 4984,
1: turning
0: left base
1: through
0: runway 03,
1: November. 5X-ray, 5 miles north of the field. We'll enter left base 4, runway 10, coming to county.
0: Monroe traffic, Turkey 4984, turning final through runway 03, Monroe.
1: Yeah, it's terrain, I'm safe. Runway 31.

0: Spelling 1865 X-ray, 2 miles left, bay for 10 coming to county.
1: Uniform is 6 miles south of the green 2000.

0: 10 final. Under traffic. Runway 31.
1: Barrow County Carpenter 1, 167 is 10 miles to the southeast on the direction of Highway 31. Barrow.

0: 7 is 7 miles to the southeast on the practice ILS 31 Sparrow.
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0: Gotta hear that 167 is on 5 mile final for only 3-1. Barrow.
1: Bear County traffic, 7834 uniform is gonna do a left 360 for that traffic on that final for runway 3-1 Barrow.

0: 1,300 earlier. We all the ones maneuvering at 3,400 earlier.
1: Yeah.
0: Alright, well, you almost hit us earlier as well, so just pay a bit more attention to what's going on around y'all today. Be safe.

0: itself is 10 miles to the northeast, moving across the desert at 3,000 for right near your bus down with 310 contact.
1: Established midfield left downwind 3-1, we got landing traffic.

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1: Are you on a West 8?

say for runway 31, we got the final set. Is departing the area to the north, Arrow.

0: Delta Alpha, just 5 miles to northeast. Maneuvering across Minnesota at 3,000 for a right here, drop left down 31, Barracuda.
1: Barracuda, 8-3-4 uniform is on a 3 mile final, runway 31, 0.

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1: Jet access 624, we're about 20 minutes out. We've got 4 passengers with us, about 3 of them are getting off. They said they've got an SUV at the airport waiting for them. Tango 3 miles west of field, turning north of Island. Final call.
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Echo 5, where are you at, brother? Echo 5 is about 5 miles out to the south-southwest. We'll do it right now, my man. Keep us away from him, man. We'll be right down there. Oh, we got you on the radar, brother. We're 1,000 above you. Right downwind out of 3600.

Mach 167 is 12 miles to the northwest of the field on the practice RNAV 13. We're going to break off early, circle in, we'll stay out of everyone's way, Barrow County traffic.

12 p.m. Weather condition clear. Temperature 92 degrees.

traveling to Juliet Sierra, approximately 10 miles to the east, inbound full stop, runway 32 heavy.

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0: 7 miles to the northwest on the practice are now 13 Circle Lounge. Number 0.
1: Fairhead 77, 73, Alpha, final 31. 7 3, 7.

0: Roger, County 22 is here, 5 miles to the east, crossing this field, going left downwind, runway 32, full stop.
1: Climb behind Charles.
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3: Sarah, County 7, 673, Delta Alpha, 3 1 0 7.

0: southbound, but turn left cross on 31 there, coming down. Air traffic 34 uniform, left downwind 310.
1: Constant traffic inside Barrow County.

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0: Houston, Austin, Park, Texas, on 31, that's a traffic there, time 7.
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0: Star 670 Alpha sign on cross 131 there, 50 on you.
1: Okay, Maritime, weather suggests 127 is on the go. We'll be making a left cross for departure to be southwest to Sarah County.

0: 6 miles to the southeast, cross midfield at 4,500, transitioning to the north. Cherokee.
1: Sarah County Traffic Crew, Jack 167, left crossman, and we'll be departing to the southwest.

0: 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County traffic stack 845 Zulu crossing midfield, heading to 3500, transitioning to the north.
1: Entering downwind, midfield. Monroe. For runway 3, Monroe.
2: Traffic, Yellow Cove 30714, departing from Henderson.

Echo traffic, Skyron 29 Charlie. We're about 7 miles to the north. We're going to be trying to do simulated engine out and join the left base for runway 03. But if someone is in the way, we'll yield them, of course. But no traffic.

7 Echo is midfield downwind, Monroe.

Roger that, but direct Charlie, we're about 3 miles to the southeast, or excuse me, to the northwest. We're going to command for a left downwind, runway 03, similar to engine Alberta.

0: Air traffic, Conquest 5 Echo Mike, 3 mile final, 3-1 Barrow County. Departure,
1: Tango, 10 miles southeast, entering bus 45423.

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0: 813, Mike Papa. We're on a 183 heading.
1: Double here. I'm on a heading of 147, still climbing at 5,500. You need me to go more to the left, I can.
0: We're about going opposite now. We're good. 3 5 pop.
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0: final rolling to it.
1: Driving the traffic, Cirrus 422, Romeo Juliet at 6 miles to the northwest, inbound, we'll cross midfield, enter downwind 28.
2: Traffic, 1-0-3, full line, over top of the field, bearing left, downwind 32, Elliott Field.

0: 3 miles northwest, crossing field and arrows. Left down 1-2-8.
1: 6-7, how are the winds down there? Is the 80s reporting something different?

0: traffic, 94 Hotel Juliet, about 9 miles on the ILS 31 approach into Wander. Wander traffic. Wander.
1: Helicopter 81 Alpha is on a 4 mile final runway 13 Wander.
0: Cherokee 03 Juliet, right turnout, talk to the east.
2: J-I-J-R-E.

0: approximately 4 miles to the northwest and south. Downwind currently 2 miles.
1: And wipe their traffic. Helicopter 81 Alpha is on a 1 mile final. We're going to take the parallel taxiway, the approach in runway 13, wipe there.

traffic, 6981 Hotel, 10 miles, no, or 5 miles northwest, setting up for, left base runway 110, 10, 10, 10.

0: FlexJet 358, speeding up jam about 4 miles to the west. Overflying the field at 1500 AGL. Be entering left traffic, 13 full stop. Winder, barrel.
1: Winder traffic, 94 Hotel Juliet is 4 miles on the ILS 31 Winder.

0: the ILS to 3-1. Are you a full stop or a landing or a go around?
1: Low approach only for 9-4 Hotel Juliet.
0: Alright, can you say what kind of airplane I missed that one?
1: Cessna 172.
0: Alright, 172. How far away? I'm sorry.
1: 3.2 for Hotel Juliet.
0: Alright, copy that. Winder traffic 3585 Trey's a Phenom jet, getting ready to go over top of the field to enter a left downwind, runway 13, and we'll slow her back.

0: 357-358-563, the Phenom jet turning left base, runway 13 over the midfield for runway 13. Winder.
1: Temperature 94 degrees.

0: Winder, traffic Cessna 94 Hotel Juliet, school and miss on the ILS 31, Winder.
1: We're downwind a little bit. We'll call a base to everybody.

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1: Good afternoon.

0: Hotel. This is my downwind 1-3 road coming. Wind to traffic, it's the Phenom. We're turning about a 3 mile final, runway 13, full stop, winder.
1: Juliet Tango exiting the pattern for that Phenom, and then we'll try again.

0: Delta Alpha about 12 miles to the south of the field and down runway 130.
1: Winder traffic, Phenom Jazz, short final, runway 13, full stop, Winder.
2: Naval Hotel is left 8, 1 stroke.

0: Juliet Tango, ran on a left downwind for 3-1.
1: Winded traffic, clear traffic, both 6 and 10 nautical miles to the northwest on the practice are now 1-3. Winded traffic.
2: Hotel is left crosswind 1-0, 70.

0: Flight runway 3, I'm in.
1: 753 Juliet, Tango, turn left base for 31. While you're driving.
2: Midfield left downwind 10,
1: captain. Point of traffic, we're 456, 7 nautical miles on the R9, practice R9 13, 1-3.

0: 425 Echo Mike, turn left, crosswind 311. Parking area out to the east, 7.
1: At 436, we are currently 5 miles out and we will be circling, but we're coming out for runway 13.
0: 5 miles east of Hill, we're overflying to Hill to 3000, so runway 31 down.
2: Left face, 2-1, front row.

0: is out on the RNAV, the 1-3 will circle out to join the left down with the 3-1. Good job, Lord.
1: After Julius Tango,

0: Delta Alpha is over flying to Kyoto 3000. I'm going to right here, drop from left downwind for V1. So.
1: Six taking offline, also 13 joining left downwind for 3-1, 6-4.

0: for 979 and cruising to Delta Alpha Sedan to 45 to left downwind. 31 is out.
1: Wind to traffic through checkpoint 6, turn final, runway 31. Wind it.
2: Cover to traffic, lamp 6888 Foxtrot, left crosswind. Departing the area to the northeast, final call comes in.

0: inside Lulu is 3 miles an hour west. Crossing the field 4,500 Kansas City traffic.
1: Coming in traffic, 6981 Hotel is pressure downwind 10, coming.

0: Sarah County Traffic, Abbott 643 Delta Sierra, currently 10 miles southeast of Field. Going to set up the left downwind for runway 31, Sarah County.
1: Line traffic is here, so Juliet Tango, final crosswind for 31. Line traffic.

0: is a white side hawk, 6,500, about 10 to the southwest, be practicing then. Okay.
1: Diamond 643 Delta Sierra, currently 5 miles, still southeast of the field, setting up for the left downwind 4, runway 31 Paradise.

Right now, about to start left downwind.

0: Sierra, currently on 45, going the left downwind for runway 31. Okay.
1: 3 miles on the 45 for the left downwind 10, Covington.
0: Covington traffic, 6981 Hotel, left downwind 10, Covington.

0: Mira on the left downwind for runway 31, Bear down. Engine out to landing, Syndrome.
1: Two miles, 45, left down 10, we got the downwind traffic in second.
0: 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Start to 6500, look out above Cherokee. Green Delta Sierra, turning west base for runway 31, Sierra County.

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1: Go ahead, traffic, County 10, final 10.

0: 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One shot.
1: 7-7, 6-6, final 1-0, 7-6.

0: turning left, base route, winder 3-1. Winder traffic.
1: Yeah, far
0: enough to the
1: northwest,
0: I'm calling. 27, 129, 10 miles to the west, transitioning to the 2005.
2: Juliet Tango, short final 3-1, 1-1.

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1: We're going to go around runway 31. We're going to park the area to the southwest, climbing 3,500 winder.

0: traffic. EBM 850, let's take it up, departing the area straight out off of 10, coming. Have a good one.
1: Cherokee Downs, Carolina, 3 to 5 miles to the south, southeast.

you guys do something. Left, and then one other person just departed 10, and I don't think anyone's there anymore. Roger, appreciate it. Not a problem.

Century 250, 8 miles west, 2500 on a runway 10, and circling land 25, Hamilton.

0: 50, 1 mile final on the runway 10, clear to land runway 28, coming. On left downwind, clear to land runway 28, coming.
1: The time is 2 p.m. Weather conditions mostly clear. Temperature 92 degrees. KA3JIJR.

0: ground to yourself, I'm going to take over base runway 10, go ahead.
1: Back in 7, I'm sorry, 356 Delta Alpha, turning left base 31, full stop there.
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0: copy, Juliet Tango, final runway 10, touch and go, we're going to have flush traffic coming.
1: Second traffic, Diamond Star 356 Delta Alpha, turning final, 31, full stop rail.

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0: 32.
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0: Hey, you guys are heading right at us in the left downwind for runway 10. I don't know what you're planning.
1: Jump ahead of you, or we can go up and go around behind you.
0: You guys landing 10?
1: Affirm.
0: Hey, you guys go ahead.
1: Appreciate it. 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

0: Are you on frequency?
1: Yeah, we're off. 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
0: 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I don't know what you're planning.
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0: You guys landing 10?
1: Affirm.
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0: 10, come and truck.
1: So fog, 4 miles out to the east over front of the field, left downward side, taking

0: 2, about 10 miles from Boris, descending to 4,000 in down for landing. So.
1: Charlie, what's downwind? We're on way 3-1, barrel.
2: Coming from Charlie, Cherokee 2691 Tango. It is 4 miles south of the field at 3,500, transitioning the area to the northeast. Covington.

0: 161 Golf Tango 9 to the west for runway 8. Second one.
1: 6 miles to north, head down for landing. We'll do a crossover field at 3,000 to a teardrop and do a left downwind 31 bearing.

0: 10 Lima, final runway 10, copy.
1: Compton traffic down 72250, 12 miles south, and R9 runway 28, and join the departure to the north, departure.
2: Franklin Hawk traffic, Cessna 161 Golf Tango, 5 to the west. For RNAV, runway 8, circle 226. Franklin Hawk traffic.
3: We'll do a teardrop into a left downwind 310.

0: Ventura 250, 8 mile final, R9 runway 28, and going to miss departure to the north. Namaste.
1: Left downwind, only 1-0, coming to.

0: Gun traffic over 56 Manor 72, left base 31, full stop there again.
1: Traffic stop 2108, Lima, turn left base and way 10, Captain.

0: 73 Juliet Tango, 9 miles southeast, straight in runway 31, Barrow County. 0, going mid on runway 28, departure to the north, down the
1: Alright, 73 Delta Alpha, 10 miles northeast, about 431, 0.

0: Delta DuPont Field, Northwest Covington, and we have that traffic in place.
1: Traffic now 72250. I have been inside the department of North 250.
2: Traffic to 273 Julian Tango, practice ILS 31, approach about a 6 mile final, Bear County.
1: Traffic, Diamond 148 Delta Alpha, left crosswind 31, Bear.

Jack down to start 673 Delta Alpha, 5 miles to the northeast. Heading up to Wolf Body Field at 3,043 miles, right here, dropping 45 left downwind 31.

0: Diamond 148 Delta Alpha, left base 31, touch and go, Bill. About 15 miles to the east, we're going to make a left base, come in and do the pattern, make a left base for runway 10, coming in here. Alpha, final 3-1, touch and go there.
1: Go, actually in the area to the west, and final call coming to try.

0: Delta Alpha Zulu Flying Field at 3000 Centipoise, 3 mile, right here, dropping to 45, left downwind 31, Barrow.
1: Coming in traffic, Phenom 316, about 13 miles to the east, bringing them 18 left base, runway 10, come.
2: Juliet Tango, just about a 3-1, will be a center upwind here, and then a right turn to the northeast, Bear County.

316, about 10 miles to the east, we're going to make a left base, runway 10, cut

0: Delta Alpha is entering the left downwind 3-1 at 25, so.
1: Delta Diamond 14, Delta Alpha left downwind 3-1, so. Delta Alpha left downwind 3-1, so.
0: Training the left base for runway 10,

Dubout Street, West Bay, 31, 7-0 ground. Dubout 316 on short final, runway 10.

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0: 21 copy, W4 TMP.
1: I hear you. 2DTY, sorry, across the room. What's going on there, bud? This is Joe and Ron here. Up just a little bit. Say it again.
0: Okay, so I'll show Brian how this works, scale for CX, how this works on the cell phone, the echo link. So anyway, I guess it's all going to depend on how much cell service you have.
1: No issues here. Just at one time it was a little bit spotty, but very good. I need to get that set up on my machine, or on my phone, I mean. I downloaded it, but I didn't look into how to set it up to do that.
2: I'm in 148 Delta Alpha, final 31, we'll stop there.
0: Every phone I get, I always make sure it transfers over. Appreciate you coming back to kind of how it's working. And showing Brian. So he may wind up downloading it and getting it set up on his phone as well. Anyway, hope y'all are doing well. We'll say 73 and I'll listen for your return to W4 TMD.
1: Alright, on my end. We just went down and set up a new booth. At Lakewood 400. We moved from Hall C to Hall B. So we're pretty excited for this weekend. Anyways, hello to Brian and have a great day. I'll be here monitoring AV2DPY.

Garmin, Grumman 058, just about 3 miles northwest of the field at 3500, transition the area eastbound, we'll stay north of the field, Barrow County, Wyndham.

the time is 3 p.m. Weather conditions clear. Temperature 94 degrees. K-A-3-J-I-J-R.

0: I heard somebody out there. This is Whiskey Charlie 4, Fox Mike.
1: I'm shot, 3 miles east of the field, and inbound there on now, so 2-8. Okay.
0: I think that was KB480K. Anyway, this name here is Leonard. How's it going this afternoon?

All right. Well, are you, you're not in the UK, you're in the US. I'm just kidding. Anyway, I'm over here in between Georgia. That's my location, between Loganville and Monroe. And just enjoying the day. I got back from, took a short jaunt, went down to Wendy's and got a kid's meal and a couple of other items. And I'm here and sitting here at the base station, and I heard a voice on the 520, so I said, I'm going to go see who this is. Thanks for coming back to me, Gary.

0: it's a high possibility. Yeah, I get on the YSS sometimes, the Yaesu reflector, and also I get on I run a node here at the house sometimes too. Yeah, it's been a while, man. My HRI-200, I was running an HRI-200 for a while there, and that doggone thing gave out on me.
1: Traffic,

Well, I had thought about replacing it. I just hadn't got the checkbook out. I tell you what, Gary, I'm sitting over here. I got a wall full of radios here at my base.

Yeah, that's true. I wish I could have more radios, but I don't need them. I gotta tell myself, when one of them goes out, I have to talk to myself, don't get the checkbook out, don't go get another one.

but I've been running my HF, my 710 over here. I've had it set up for a Winlink gateway for about 2 or 3 weeks. So I repurposed it. I've been using it. It was sitting around for a while there, and I had used it before for a Winlink gateway, but that was a long time back.

I got the Windlink Gateway. Mine sits here and runs in the background, and it, I got it, scanning between the, different frequencies on the, 80, 20, 40, 10 meter band and the 6 meter band. It's got, pre-programmed frequencies, and if it hears a station that's, wanting to connect to it, it'll connect, with that Windlink Express you got there. You can connect to the gateway over here, and then it'll, take all your information and spit it out over the internet to another, relay station somewhere.

I got it in direct mode over here right now. I keep it running in the background and turn my

I got it in direct mode over here right now. I keep it running in the background and turn my volume up and listen to it. It's always available to me. Like I said, I got a rack of radios over here. Yeah, it's right. I got it on right now. I got the volume down on the AmericaLink.

They got plenty of them to talk to. Everybody's laying out there and they talking. Man, they stayed busy all day yesterday. It never shut up.

WC4FM. That's true. Well, I'm going to tell you what, this 3185 is definitely pulling your signal in real good. It's got that Super DX feature on it. It puts a preamp in there and pulls your signal in real good. And it's got that digital noise reduction in there. I hadn't been using this radio until the last few days on a regular basis, and I'm beginning to really like this radio.

pass that. Well, that's doing a good long haul. I'm driving 85 watts over here. On your radio, what kind of signal strength am I putting on your radio? And I'm up 60 feet, too.

hey, look over there, not too far from you over there on 53. When you coming in on 78, going towards Athens out of Monroe, and you come up on 53, when you take a right and go to Watkinsville, that I think there's a dog kennel down there, a place where you can drop dogs off. Are you familiar with that business? It's kind of new. Been there about a little over a year, maybe. I just want to know if you know the owners down there, or know anybody that has used that dog kennel down there.

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I want my dog lives in the house all the time. He ain't gonna catch nothing, you know. All I got is just one rabies vaccine for the boy.

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Well, I've got a rabies vaccination for my dog, but I don't give my dog every single vaccination out there. And they got a

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She's gonna be graduating from basic training up in Missouri in the first week in October. And I just gotta figure out where I'm gonna leave my dog.

0: do that. 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I don't want to give my dog 100 vaccines to stay nowhere, and then they'll just look at me, well, they can't stay. Anyway, that's life, ain't it?
1: Sirius 131, Echo Alpha. 10 mile final runway 31. Wire.

0: exactly right, man. 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Big boy gets some food, too. This old boy, he's 80 pounds. He's a Labrador and got Great Pyrenees and got a little bit of Golden Retriever in him. He's a beautiful dog.
1: Hospital, approximately 3 miles to west of the field, northeast bound for Athens, across an extended set line.
0: He does. I get up every morning and I take him over here to the dog park. They got a dog park over here to DMV over here between. And in the evening I take him over there too, so he gets to leave the house twice a day. Now, I do got a fenced-in yard in the back, but he don't like to go out there no more. He wants me to take him. I done got him in that routine now.

0: 5 mile final for runway 31. 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
1: Yeah, it is, man. Well, when I went to town, when I got out of that car at Wendy's, I might like to kill me. And then when I left the house, I had my windows down. I left my windows down on purpose. But it wasn't, but my car wasn't in the shade. I left the windows down when I took the boy to the park this morning at 7 o'clock. I take it real early. Now, it was nice out there in the morning. But when I got in that car, man, it was hot. It took a while for my air conditioner to catch up with me.

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And I think that it's on par with probably one of the hottest it sure is. Now, back in, if you remember well, and I'm sure you do, back in the 80s, around 85, 86-ish, somewhere along there, man, we had some hot, dry weather back in. We were, the Lake Lanier had gone down a lot, and everything was just dry as could be. You remember that dry spell we had back there?

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Everything was just dry, man. We were all so lucky that we didn't have a big forest fire back then.

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If you're like me, I noticed, you know, that there's just more pollution in the air than ever.

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I told him, I said, I'm glad you got out of the hospital, but he said he's still having problems, man. That's another thing, man. He's in his late 60s, and he was talking about he done got that black mold.

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I hate getting all this daggum thin skin, man. 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

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I got a house. My mother passed away, and I'm trying to get everything done with that house that she left. It's down there in Greene County. And I've got to go down there and start. I go down there at least once a week and check on everything. And my daughter, Leah, she's going to be living down there, but I got a lot of work I got to do down there as far as getting it ready.

0: I've been taking my dog with me down there, and we've been chilling out, and I've been working around the house down there. It's not as bad as it could be. Just needs a lot of care getting ready for my daughter to live in there. She'll be coming home in December. I got a window air conditioner down there. I don't want to start putting a nice new HVAC in there. I'm going to let my daughter take care of that part. If she wants a nice HVA system, that's going to be up to her to finance or do whatever she's going to do with. But let me tell you about this window air conditioner I got. I went and got this Madea air conditioner. It didn't cost but $300 at Costco. I put that thing in the window, man. It practically cools that whole house. And the electric bill on that, it don't use but about 5 to 6 kilowatts every day. Now, like we was talking about, it's been up in the 90s about every day, man. And that doggone air conditioner down there, it is just jam up jelly tight. I got it in the living room window. I got the doors open in the little ranch house down there. And that doggone thing is cooling the house down there. And my electric bill, Georgia Power down there, and I got the 65 plus deal going on there for the old man house. They're working good, man. The power doesn't cost that much at all to cool that house. It's a lot better than this ranch I live in up here in between on Walton EMC.
1: 1249 is 16 miles to the east. I'm calling to ask which runway you all are using, if anyone's there.

when you go, when you talk, this house cost me last month, it was $180, and that's with no discounts, okay? $180. The house down at Union Point, the bill was $25.

All I got running down that. Now, I do have the water heaters running, but it don't. I got that thing set real low, okay? It don't even hardly heat the water. Because I didn't. When Mama was living down there, I didn't set that water heater real high because I didn't want her to burn herself if she was staying there alone. Getting that kitchen sink water and burning her. So I got that water just about the way you couldn't leave your hand in there. But I didn't want her to burn herself. But I got the water heater running down there, and I got that air conditioner, and I got one light bulb down there that's in the kitchen. One light in, not in the kitchen, I'm sorry, in the living room.

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I need somebody to come out there and drain it. I'm gonna have to work on that.

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1: 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County 342, Romeo Victor, left 8 for 31.

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1: Can traffic down in 148 Delta Alpha, leaving the pattern, right turn up to the northeast, last call, Zero.

Good afternoon. The time is 4 p.m. Weather conditions mostly clear. Temperature 94 degrees. K-A-3-J-I-J-R.

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0: Lone Tango is on the go. Step crossing, one zero. Okay.
1: Arrow County 342, Romeo Victor, going around.

0: southbound corridor across the old railroad yard going down on the left side.
1: Romeo Victor, short approach, 3-1.
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Coming to

0: traffic, Tango 7, Charlie Alpha Tango, good day, Embraer 35, Lima, approaching final runway 31, 14 miles, Tango 7, Charlie Alpha Tango. County traffic, RV 511 Romeo, 7 miles from the west, gonna do the gonna enter the west downwind for runway 31. Barrow County traffic.
1: Barrow County 342, Romeo Victor, left downwind. 31.
2: What are you flying?

0: 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Let's say I don't recognize that voice.
1: 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That sounds really good.
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0: Tango 7.5 miles, final over, runway 31.
1: Runway Victor, short approach, 3-1.

0: traffic, Diamond. 427 Delta Alpha, departure in 31. We're going to be parking the area to the north, Sparrow.
1: I know we're on like 21, Lightning.
2: San Francisco, 11 miles to the north, inbound for runway 5, Cherokee.
0: Barrow County traffic, 511 Romeo, 3 miles to the west. Gonna enter the left now with runway 31. Barrow County traffic.

0: 511 Romeo, entering the left downwind from runway 31, direct kind of traffic.
1: And Echo Alpha, are you all 3-1?

0: Barracount traffic, RV 511 Romeo, turning left east for runway 31, Barracount traffic.
1: So it's going to the west, to the east, and so we figure out what's going on and the downwind supplies.
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0: Mike, EC-130 is approximately 5 miles to the northeast of the field. We are joining a modified right base on Lake 28, 77.
1: 3-8.
0: Negative, we'll be landing 57 Alpha, going to GA parking for 767.
1: Roger, thanks.

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1: We're too scared of you watching our landing.
0: Oh my. I'm nice.
1: Yeah, we're gonna go do some maneuvers.
0: Have fun, be safe.
1: You too.
2: Coming to traffic, 16 Tango, Tango 87, Mike Northwest, inbound on the south side for the left downwind runway 10, coming to traffic.

0: Santa traffic, RV 511 Romeo, turning left downwind from runway 31, Barracuda traffic.
1: 7 for traffic, nose up to speed, south of Mike, modified right base, runway 28, CAA parking, heading west.
2: Barracuda 342, Romeo 6, departing northwest.

0: traffic, I'm in 47 over Alpha, about 8.5 to the north, maneuvering, barrel.
1: Barricade traffic, RV 511 Romeo, turning left base for runway 31, barricade traffic.
2: Southwest inbound on the south side, southwest, that's downwind runway 10, 37 traffic.

0: Traffic RV 51 Romeo turning left, cross, let downwind for runway 31, very kind.
1: Covington traffic, 1-6 on drop, Tango is turning left base for runway 10 for touch and go, Covington traffic.

Tango is still in the internet, third on wind following, we're 1-0, 7-6. Crosswind, runway 10, part of the pattern now.

0: final for 310.
1: 6601, it is 401. Over the threshold runway 5, 4500 descending.

0: 162 ahead. 3 miles to the north, coming in on a 45 to the left downwind on runway 13.
1: 7 of Alpha is left base to final, runway 31, Bill.

That's not way. Runway 13.

0: 10, Mundo traffic, 9343 Sierra, left crosswind, departing the area to the northwest. Mundo.
1: Skyline 6938, is off the exit, Mundo traffic.
2: I'm currently on the upwind leg for 3-1, about to turn left crosswind. I'm looking for 1-6 Juliet, Barrel.
3: Right. I'm going on 3-1, 1-6 Juliet.

0: 3, speed up, jet northbound, y'all have a good day.
1: Cleaning system traffic, 1-6-1, go to Tango, still maintain base, following way 1-2, cleaning system.

9-27 Wyoming, 10 miles north, 4,000, maneuvering to install, make a knockdown.

0: 3250, we are on a 2 mile runway 3800, Monroe.
1: Final runway 1036.

And Magnus Traffic, are you landing at Monroe for 3 lanes?

0: traffic 6-1, 20 left downwind, 10 miles north of, 10 miles north of the field, 20 left downwind, coming to traffic.
1: One 10 coming 10.

0: 10 miles to the north, set it up to enter a 45 right downwind for 2-8, Covington.
1: Traffic 1-6 on Tango, final 1-0, Covington.

0: 5 miles to the north, joining left downwind runway 10, coming in traffic.
1: Tango 7 miles to the northwest. We're going to maneuver out to the east, and we'll set up to join the left downwind 10 behind that traffic just a few miles north of us.

Lake Tango's 5 miles out to the north over the lake. Position, come back in, enter the left downwind, forward 1-0, coming to you. Southeast, and we're going to cross this field, going left downwind 05 and follow that traffic.

0: 10-4, Romeo, Bravo, 7 miles to the south, we're going to overslide Midfield at 2800 and then through the left downwind for runway 05. Okay.
1: Juliet Tango, 45 entry, left downwind, 410, full stop, coming in.

Temperature 94 degrees.

0: Tango, turning left base 10, coming in.
1: Air County, traffic down at 309, just to Oak Club, and speed 310.
2: Hi, oh, repeater.
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0: reporting traffic at 5.
1: Advisory Julia Tango, turning final, 10, full stop coming to.
2: 309 Delta Alpha, final 31 ticket over there.
3: Three miles to the south, we're going to overfly to the left southwest, 30 miles.

Monroe traffic, Scott Hub 250, left base runway 10. Coming in traffic, or Monroe traffic, Scott Hub 250, turn final for runway 10. Okay, or 3, Covington.

0: traffic down at 309, just Alpha, on the go 31, we're looking at the pattern.
1: Yeah. 590 to Cortango, 6 miles to the north, maneuvering for 45 down with runway 3.
2: North, full tank, left down with runway 3, runway 10, make contact.

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1: Let's go. We're behind the cockpit. Runway 3. 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

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That's determined 3 on Delta Alpha 30. Final 3 more. Second will be.

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Turning left downwind for runway 300.

0: coming to traffic. 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Left bay.
1: Here, guys, traffic time at 309, just out of Mexico, 23 Wolf, you know.
2: Coming to traffic, 075 Joy, Tango, turning final, 1-0, coming to.
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1: Go take left to Roslyn, or left, left take for runway 3, both stops on
2: second. Take for the right, for the runway 1, 2, 3, 7.

0: 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Have a good.
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0: Bear, got in touch with Darwin 309, just close to the Mississippi, 31 Bear.
1: Roger, traffic, Sierra 753 Juliet Tango, turning left crosswind, 10, coming in.

0: 753 Julia Tango, turning left base 10, remaining left, close traffic coming in.
1: Coming in traffic, 1-1, left, 12, right, 1-0, coming in traffic.

0: 3109, it's above, that's close to 3 kilometers.
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0: 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Turning left crosswind departing to the north.
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0: coming in 7-1, turning left up and final.
1: Okay, I'm at 309, just a foot. Turn it 7-6-3-1.

7 in traffic. 210 at Lima, 10 miles to the northwest, going to enter a left downwind runway 10, Covington.

0: 8 Lima, we are 5 miles to the northwest of the field and going to enter a left downwind for runway 10. Copy.
1: Right, turn out to the southwest.

0: traffic up 371 Lima, 10 northeast, 4000 down 110 coming.
1: Copy to traffic, Scott Hall 210 Lima is a left downwind for runway 10, touch and go coming this.

Traffic South 210, name of left face, runway 10. Final 10, touch and go, copy.

0: 5 northeast, 45 left down, 1-0, coming from.
1: There's any traffic, Garcopter 26689 is on a 9 mile final runway 31, practice ILS approach, Burr County.

0: 9 Elba, Elba, time to go, runway 31, let's close traffic here.
1: Traffic 0491, 6 Philly, 10 miles, 15.

0: 9347, about 15 miles north at 2500. We may need to take it down.
1: Three northeast, put another down for 1 0.
2: Roger, 26689 is on a 7 mile final, runway 31, practice ILS, we'll approach only bear cat.
3: Coming to Chattanooga, Skyhawk 2108 Lima, left crosswind, runway 10, Covington.
4: Bear, carry traffic, diamond 309, just alpha, left crosswind, 31 bear.
3: Downwind, 1 0, Covington. Scout 2108 Lima, left downwind, runway 10, Covington.
4: Air Con traffic, diamond 309, just alpha, turn your left downwind, 31 there.
2: Is on a 4 mile final, runway 31, via low approach only Bear County.

0: traffic, 37 Lake Mile, left lane, 10, full stop, 17.
1: Is a 3 mile final, runway 31, low approach only bear guy.
0: Roger, 3 mile, crossing the building, 100.

0: Delta Copter 26689 is low approach over runway 31. We'll be departing the area to the north, Bexar County.
1: Covington traffic 2000210 Lima, final runway 10, Covington.

0: 2 Diamond Seagull 9, Delta Alpha, turn in final, or 4 mile, and it's full stop, 3-1.
1: Mike 10 miles southwest, descending out of 3000, gonna set up for the right base runway 10 and 17.

0: are not miles southwest, joining the long right base for runway 10.
1: Copy to traffic, dog 2108, Lima, left downwind, runway 10, copy that.

Diamond 148 Delta Alpha is 4 miles to the east. Gonna oversize the field at 3,000, so right teardrop entry until left downwind to 31 Delta.

0: Delta Alpha, overflying the field at 3,000, so right teardrop, left downwind, runway 31, go.
1: Coming to Jeff Higgs, 210 Lima, final runway 10, touch and go coming in.

Zero Eagle Golf. It's about 9 miles to the northeast. Window wind for the downwind for runway 10 coming in south.

0: Mike, 1 mile final, runway 104 South Covington.
1: Traffic, the subject of the is 5 miles to the south distance of the street and final.

0: Charlie 9 traffic, Diamond 148 South Alpha, joining the left downwind for runway 31 down.
1: Coming to traffic, Kyle 210 Lima, left cross plane runway 210, coming in.

0: come in to 148.000, final 3-1, full stop there.
1: Final runway 10, touch and go, coming in.

0: Skyhawk 5-0 Echo Golf turning for 2 miles, 3 miles final for runway 10, coming in.
1: Coming traffic, 210 Lima, go around.

7-8, 210-8, Lima, left crosswind, runway 10, coming.

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Temperature 95 degrees. K-A-3-J-I-J-R.

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1: Good evening.
2: Runway 10, and we see the other stuff in the northbound wing. Copy that.

0: to scale heads on fire, Zulu, left base, left crosswind, runway 3.
1: Land all left downwind, runway 10, coming in.

1900 feet, purple. Scout 210 Lima, final 10 to go, Covington.

0: cab 929, about 6 miles to the northeast, going to set up to enter the left downwind of runway 3, Monroe traffic.
1: Process cab FR5, Zulu, Lamb 8, runway 3.
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0: Okay, cab 929 is on the left, crosswind for runway 3, Monroe.
1: Cal 5 will be called to land, runway 3, I have you inside.

0: Monroe South is scouting for fire, Zulu left cross Woodward Way, tweet Monroe.
1: 19 hours on the left, downwind, it's going to be a full stop. Monroe.

Lima, left base runway 10 coming in.

5 miles northwest of the field. 3 gonna left traffic out to the south.

0: Alpha Charlie, folks, I was a little left out here in the way three in the road.
1: Lima is turning left off Quinn, runway 10 coming home.

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0: traffic, cap 929, 4 miles to the north, don't do enter the left downwind for 10, Covington.
1: Covington traffic, 2108 Lima, left crosswind, runway 10, Covington.

Atlanta, Airline 6, approximately 10 miles to the east of Hartsfield Field, northwestbound at 1.8 foot gradient, approximately 6 minutes out from city, this time of the

0: about 210 Lima, turning left and downwind, runway 10, and CAP, we have you in sight.
1: Hi, Roger. CAP 929 is on the left downwind. It's going to be a touchdown for CAP 929.

0: 7 traffic, cab 989 on final, 7-0-7.
1: Two 10 8 Lima, left base runway 10 coming in.

0: 9 on the left, cross them for 10, any full stops, copy.
1: Six, 4 miles to the east of Grady at 1.8 and up 9 degrees, 9 to 9.

0: 18, Lima, left cross runway 10, Covington.
1: Field and enter the teardrop, left downward runway 3.

0: Gravity 7 Echo Fox, 10 miles to the southeast of 4500, inbound to landing. Okay.
1: Down 213, Lima, left face runway 10, touch and go, copy.
0: 14 miles to the southeast, we're going to hold flight still, teardrop, left downwind for runway 3, up and 07.
1: Model runway 10, touch and go, copy.

down 7 miles. Going to overfly the field, 2700, right to the southern left downwind, runway down.

0: 358, 6 miles southeast of the field. We're going to fly to the field at 2,500. The tier's on 45 left down with runway 3. 107.
1: Traffic south 210 Lima, departing the area to the northwest, coming in.

0: traffic, climbing 65358 is over flying the field, 2500. We'll enter the teardrop, left downwind for runway 3. Winner traffic.
1: Skyhawk 161, Golf Tango, 10 miles west, runway 3. Monroe traffic.

5A is on the 45, left downwind for runway 3, Monroe traffic. Skyhawk 161 Golf Tango will be number 2. 161 Golf Tango, we have the traffic entering lost downwind through 3 inside. We'll call behind you guys, left downwind for 3 in the ground.

0: The time is 7 p.m. Weather conditions clear. Temperature 95 degrees. K-A-3-J-I-J-R.
1: Tango, crosswind runway 3107.
2: Traffic 3713, 7 miles, 3 number 2870.

0: downwind, runway 3 on our Endeavour.
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1: 293 Alpha Echo, we are 5 miles southeast downtown at 1600 feet. We're inbound for Emory University, landing there about 2 minutes south. Atlanta, downtown.

0: left off on 03.
1: Traffic 8366 Zulu, 45 on the downwind, about 5 miles out, monitor traffic.

monitor traffic, Archer 8366 Zulu. The departure leg remaining in the pattern for runway 3. Monitor traffic. Left downwind runway 3. Monitor 7.

0: Tango left base runway 3, Monroe traffic.
1: Archer 83662 on left down for runway 3, Monroe traffic.

traffic, Archer 8366, who is turning left base for runway 3 on our traffic. Upwind, runway 3 on our traffic.

0: Jupiter left downwind for runway 3, monitor traffic. Doug, 161 Golf Tango, left base, runway 3, monitor traffic.
1: 647 Charlie Alpha is 6 miles to the south. I'll be coming at 4,500 over runway 23 and doing a steep spiral down over 23. Then follow the, sorry, then join the left downwind for runway 5, Cherokee.

0: traffic. Helicopter 3 stop on my take and hit step up.
1: Charlie Alpha is 2 miles to the south. I'll be doing a steep spiral down over runway 23 and then join the left downwind for runway 5, Cherokee.
0: Okay.

0: Park Select runway 3 remaining in the pattern, Monroe traffic.
1: Cherry County traffic, Cherokee 647 Charlie Alpha, Mobile Field, doing a steep spiral down over runway 23 and then I'll join the left downwind for runway 5, Cherokee.

to turn left base for runway 3, monitor traffic. Yeah, 161 South Tango, sorry, left crosswind, runway 3, monitor traffic.

0: Contact 5082 Golf on downwind for runway 10, copy.
1: Traffic, Archer 83662 on departure leg for runway 3, remaining in the pattern, monitor traffic.

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1: 6, turning left, crosswind to runway 3, on our traffic.

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0: coming to traffic 5082 Golf now on final for a wing 10 coming.
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All good.

0: temperature, D4, 9-8-4, 6 miles to the northwest, downbury 45, left downwind, runway 3, clear up.
1: Skyhawk 532 Golf, on final for runway 10, come.
2: No turning, left downwind, runway 3, Monroe traffic.

0: Hello, traffic. Skyhawk 161 called Tango, turning left base, runway 3, Monroe traffic.
1: Number 34, generator 8-4, 3 miles to the west, 45 left downwind.

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0: Skyhawk team, New Golf now on downwind for runway 10 coming.
1: Five 10 miles out to the west, coming in to join Tata Tata.